General Secretary Joshua Ansa. 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And I bet hit your mind. And to a marble cock, I shut up behind the trade union congress. And some of the children, no. His Excellency John Dramani Mahama, Kwaku PM, Central Region. The trial walk or Central Region, no. Commend the sugar factory, no. I know this is in the aqua to just say. When you invest, sir, omo be badu omo sika babeshe mu. Oba ka Commander Sugar Factory, John Dramani Mahama. 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Ana ye white elephant si wo sa. As they say, they were young investors here. Omudio Musica Ebabishim. Now, a bass Omudio Musica Bishima. A sitra, a crano, a bema, or matching chain, soccer crown.

0: Now, what you are hearing, Parliament Select Committee on Education, Ekukusia, Scholarship Secretariat, Ajumaya Fua, Waniti True Pania Wadano, Alexander Safuajay. Now, if your doctor say, I want to inform Education Minister
1: 6.5.
0: Dr. Samoa, former boss, I know TVET. And I'm impressed. Abusuya 965, YouTube Abusuya 965. Nashua Sene, Kwame Asafuaje. Alexander Church, near Mamudi Champ and Infoy. Now, one more mutual, one more impressed. Dr. Sayo Duchum Nestle, Chi, Abrante, Wabo Juma, Sani, Yapanu. If you come, Ashanti Region, you can represent here. Now, Omati, and come on, let me be here. Anchani ya boy brother bro da obo kan ta munsam no ya boy bro mu de munsam ni nyina abra o His Excellency John Dramani Mahama to our Central Region no and also Constitutional Review Committee na dwuma o me ya de bra no no for the man panel for atwe ma anche say ya panel for ji to be implemented na no na wo chire mu say A best idea will be a bad president to be able to 5 years because yeah, now 4 years, you know, on set up and answer on set down, you know. Not time, no cry, Asun. You work on my penny that I could for propose. Osi se akobani sa MPs no so ba ko 5 years assembly member unit committee o nyina ba ko 5 years na ensama anopaya ba

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Emmanuel Botro Senior, a lecturer, wasted. I'm no so jumadi so. 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

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Near your computer, swimming in Alpha Quadra, move office for now, Westino. 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Accessories, Lin, I'll be near the Ato, our Honum. Samsung office now computers now old no kono mo sesa ni nyina ma wo e bo ne da form computers papa pa na e de be ma wo do ba no ko school na o kai o hia laptop no ko Jeffrey Prince Computers me a wo 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Samsung ICT lab number ba be set up na ma o. Institution bit say and sorry hospital schools law firm media houses individual houses. Kana ni akika hu nyina ICT lab on be set up na ma o. Jeffrey Prince Computers Bantam High Street no more. Omo bank ani GNTC no omo ni Unity House ni dim hwa ni mu. Numbers 0244 0262 0302 0244 0262 0302 0244 0262 0302 0244 0262 0302 0244 0262 0302 0244 0262 0302 0244 0262 0302 0244 0262 0302 0244 0262 0302 0244 0262 0302 0244 0262 0302 0244 0262 0302 0244 0262 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

0: Pele for some in control, the board of directors no management, no. I'm so from that's a BBA wa unu omo enwin dwen ho Kingdom Herbal Center for the garlic capsules and the garlic bitters. Abel Jaman so I won't know and you are 15 years for Naku Pebi num Namwao. Nayarana was in our own toll. Kingdom Ginseng Power Capsules. 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But Pop Nansa, why a middle one pem?
1: Say, he comes to us.
0: Samson, do be a ass when you are one tiapo. A man who comes to a problem, Quan Ginseng, you may dear Dino, and he's out howling in every Padium. That's a Kingdom Herbal Center for the Kingdom Ginseng Power Capsules. Tremendous capsules. Tremendous capsules. And a banner man a budget so. And can it be here through all? Tremendous capsules. And be here through all. 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From Penifor 0595 2988 55 and 0595 9761 144 0595 9761 144 Rocks, I'm a banana. It's your turn now to say with you. I'm a kind of a panel to my channel, Radi and him. Now the banana, so I bought a different version. Ah, AJ, what is saying?
2: What's up, Kenny? I'm here to announce
0: it. Young Kupandum. We can never be here. Come on.
2: Brainy womb. What's a World Cup in tea? You near Daji, two Janice are in tea. Nah, nah, my brain, rest it as the normal weekend. Nanke, very rest it. Kakran is it? Rest be any hope. Each nama until say 11th in the baba. You be on the YG trophy in the day. Is it weekend? You need me.
0: Okay, 19th, in the baby, yes, sir. Yeah, okay.
2: 19th, maybe 11th.
0: 11th July.
2: Yes.
0: Nah.
2: Is it all my increase teams in the matches? No, so I do.
0: Yeah, bon, pie, say Colombia for a bit to me at Traum.
2: Now we're Colombia, Portugal.
0: Yeah, I could say match if you are a shaman busy.
2: Name worship.
0: I said, we push your way, we do a jewel. We say,
2: games,
0: no,
2: the for. The groups, no, they are coming back to their country.
0: I knew you, no. Yeah, I'm simple for you.
2: Change time, but baby, our time no share woman. So sad and here we can be see.
0: No, I'm saying Canada for you. Yeah, Canada for one so I catch you. I'm saying go to your country.
2: Go back to your country.
0: Canada for.
2: I'm saying to woman come on. No, I'm saying woman go extra time. I'm saying baby, go back to your country.
0: Okay. Yeah, we're both so now for you in front now. Penny, case you have
2: aye, you have a copper
0: scare. I'm free, Doctor Amua. Yeah,
2: very necessary.
0: No, no, no, I'm a copper, Doctor Amua. We do a so a pigeon. No, we didn't phone each other, and I'm no wonder. I'm quite an answer, Doc and Sunaja. I'm busy one office. No one work on Munims and Mabaho. Miss Anna, to say, me advert no more, and I'm a better time. He
2: said, Price package.
0: Yeah, I'm with the Abraham.
2: Yes,
0: I and one Amuya. And I doc crama who doc named it because Doctor Amwan said any missing car. But no one said make interview so now me or your rabbin and come here balance. But no one can make me bonk or more come up. Church and you know which I'm going to say.
2: And
0: not just
2: say the account
0: and
2: you
0: for truly. Definitely, we couldn't say my record them what can the young come when you mean. I tell you, my basso, I'm here, you are there. Oh, papa, where meet? Where come on? Who raw out to me? So, Raya or Sabia?
2: Said if you can say, environment, no crana.
0: Now we are in the Nano Aquavia, also be said, Uncohe Ballist, if you also move can. Or to tune in, yes, only train in Cocoon and I go. Trunk, cook, grow on our pronoun, and I'm say, hey, you're ready in the public
2: do
0: it.
2: Or do I compound?
0: Rather, you're ready in the public do it. You see, by hey, no, and you're a rank up, papa, or quite a home. I too out to a pest can never go out. And quite now through one of us saying, cool to be a. There's a fruit. And so you say, it's a kata, kata, kata, papu. And so now it's a sending in. You say, I see, Deborah. They say a woman friend said, Deborah. hey, say Kobe, I'm say tilapia. Say no, I'm say Sammy, I'm say Priscilla. Yes, you say Priscilla. Hey, go your baby.
2: Now,
0: now.
2: Hey,
0: go.
2: Hey. Monjoni on Facebook. Agusha 965 FM. Na the Bokra Tamu Samna Ebayano. Young Bob Bosuna and a mini abana air combine. Is it Chen was who when your channel? Unya channel. That day.
3: Almost this is September.
2: September on the channel baba.
0: Now I can't watch it.
2: There be send me by or send me.
0: What trouble am I? My graduation will be out
2: in Kana Oscars with the BO video car.
0: Young mama,
3: what
0: do you say?
2: Sir,
0: Mahama, what do you cut?
2: Graduation gift, so I have a
3: car. Oh, yes.
0: But trouble, I'm
2: going to be a gift.
3: Of course.
0: But we are hosting a dinner with 10 so, people.
2: One.
0: Now let me to me host you dinner. They are quite young and cook for me. And you will be
2: nice. So,
0: one of your
2: the eyes. So,
0: I'll club a young with catfish. Catfish. You're not catfish. I think I'm going to go to the house. I'm going to go to the house.
2: I'm going to go young kwai na o beka ne brofo na media ba chicken
0: sen no tentem mejo once no e bi o hono mo be use a platform at on papers for to nje
2: e bi mo so e dey purpose
0: ai for to nje
3: yemfa the chronicle and Shasi yemfa the chronicle newspaper and Shasi chairman Afoko Dahanum, the story about him says that plot to disqualify Afoko fails. Council of Elders shoots down petition. And our own president is here. The story about him says that big push projects value for money won't be compromised. And only Nsema Mahama Diabano. Another story here says that minority wants Ghana spending on outdated railway equipment. And only Nsema what the Chronicle newspaper. And so.
2: I'm a Chronicle Kwakatano and I intend them so. 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
3: Yeah, for the Ghanaian Times, and to us, a major story here says that Ghana targets $1 billion export drive as GPA opens trade house in Philadelphia. Unsaka Ghanaian Times now page 12. And President Mahama cuts sword for second phase of Cento oil refinery expansion. And also a story Wahanum. Another story here says that include informal sector in labor laws. And only Nsema, our Vice President Ediaba. And dismiss students involved in drug use on campuses. Education Minister Nsema also Diama GES Nono. These are the stories on the Ghanaian Times.
2: Ano pay Ghanaian Times Kwakatano and Yere Twaso. Na Uhim Funina Edaha Depa for and Omunswaka Kupim El Philadelphia. The can say trade house no ma could be on mochim say omai Ghana Air Mr Kwambia so sa trade house no yebinya $1 billion. 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bone intiano pay again in time said yeah onun so the buy
3: yeah for daily guidance was so you 17 social media ban MPs back CRI call and only a major story and another story here says that High Court nullifies the traditional council judicial committee appointment. Another story here says Mahama plans 5-year term for presidents, MPs and DCs. And another story here is that transfer Kwadwo Safo trial to High Court. Ajo Safo someone so they might attorney general no. We and some were daily guidance so.
2: And a pay daily guide kwakra ta near dey to so na child right international for na HD mi se oba kurum ha wana wini mro enfie edunso na omaji social media aboso a nime bia ni kwa ise mofra hwehwe 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
3: Yemfa, the new publisher, was the chairman of Afoko Picture at Hanum, and he says that machinations against Afoko hit dead end. National Council rejects move to ban former chairman from race. And the new story here says that MPP demands full disclosure on Margaret Thatcher locomotives. And Captain Smart vows to rescue crumbling Mumford Harbour. And address a full story. And so I'm see new story. Say what the new publisher. So
2: publisher Kuwaka Tano and I edit was so chairman of Fukunfuni died. Catch him say the Pebby Eddie Kata Ekoma MPP Penny for Senka Chama Fuku. 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
0: obehwe kwa kwa kwa so
2: no person
0: here
2: MP no person di MP no
0: aha
2: okay ti na se
0: my next to your best on no
2: Next,
0: boss, I was standing. Next, you can best 3 days. So,
2: I'm moving out
0: here. Oh, you have a jazz seat,
2: sir.
0: You have a jazz. No, no, no, no, no, no, no, no, no, no, no, no, no, no, no, no, no, no, no, no, no, no, no, no, no, no, no, no, no, no, no, no, no, no, no, no, no, no, no, no, no, no, no,
2: no,
0: no, no, no, no,
2: no, no, no, no, no, no, no, I said, Kwame, plan to
0: say, no, Mr. Diagro, Diagro, and the boy is on
2: the way. And smart, so, as over. You ever heard here, suicide body, Honobefa. Young Queen.
3: He entered the Daily Graphic and to us, Black Stars coach in the Hanon with the Black Star players. No, must say, real test starts with Colombia, or Monson Samuel Mudiaban. Another story here says that Parliamentary Select Committee backs G-Tech cleaning exercise. These are the stories on the Daily Graphic.
2: And Opeyoko Daily Graphic, and Carlos Quiroz, Ghana, your head coach, and on any players, no? And so, Ewaha, and all Chidimi says, he said, no, woke up here, you boy, we share a group stage, and here, but there, not a warm up, and here, yeah. Or see a silly pie, and I woke up here, but as you say, you do petting, we are from Swabaku. We are going back to your country. Said the North Krishna. Omi am from Sowo. And need the time added on now. Omo Eko Mukrum. Inti Carlos Quiroz. Actually, me say the boys no. Omo Enfant Show. Me team say. Yani Colombia na fe. And a walk up no. Babe starte. Sanso and a parliamentary select committee. Omo so a tie. And need the GTEC 40. Na omo so CCA. Almost see you crumble, almost any coins. One on a pay daily graphic, yeah, or the buyer.
3: Yen for the daily gist in Chatso. Asante Achim MP troubles deepen. Amsterdam court clears way for US trial. And a pastor here says that I killed 32 cows for NDC victory. Onosun Sema or Canon.
0: For two.
3: Afenyo blames government gold board fixation for a great decline. Onosun Sema or Diaban. And then Sedna finally lands in Nsawam prisons after minority alarm. And another story here says NPP strips Pai Rosemond of being naked. These are the major stories on the Daily Gist newspaper.
2: And I'll pay the Daily Gist go across. And sorry, so now as I'm texting MP. Aha, Oshe, Urai, Fen, Se, Kwano, Hennefin, Poa, Nifumi, Edha, and Anopay, Diligence, Edges, they say, the anyhow, no, I can see, Sansa, Ukupimo, and so, Ewa, in the Amsterdam, court, or Ashes, they say, the, you match in the said, Ed Nefi, Amsterdam, Ukupimo, USA, na, Omasta, T, na, Omedina, Semino, in T, Anopay, and no, I just, Diligence, Eddie, by Sanso, and Afemaki, H, him say, hey, I bet we are being near my way, yeah, yeah, good boss, same ano, and I'm a queer seven of a knee at top to Bunumano, and pay an ale after your marking, and so and coma or the air basedina, Tamakun, so you catch it all, say no for US Abba, I need court to assess or made the fear since you do. How by an ne be musu with ye, be musu with them, be musu with ye, and madam Kumano, a genuine mass or mope be or that, and pay the diligence edges there and say, aha, say dear, said in a Tamakulu, I could pim. Ewo and so ma one also 10 years no or kwa kucha and so Rosemond Obeng and cruise na starting in Hufi Krumha. Se kwanya or the MPP for na fast one or muso back send a kafia pa amano who see we are say a hang be and wa or ton sa edisila ni busu for tears up again and a pay
0: Mahanas religious and bana mamudima wodano. Ya de abetu atua so edia mamu. Me boshi me kwa peske ya ba. I would done better as soon as discussions we have a course. Dog, now I'm not saying.
4: Oh, Rade, eh, Nadoya.
0: Maybe a queer.
4: Yeah,
0: last week we have a number. Let Jamie Pesso be able to me. Now, maybe Sherman is what I
4: done here, Nazan.
0: Dabby. Number seven, I said, now, Ba, who comes, Pepper? Ah, by Uncle Pandum. Sanya, Debbie, I make a wooden crumb, Bibia, no crumb. Ah, Bibia, no crumb.
4: Yeah.
0: Nice, maybe we are in a picture, bachelor. One of them be seen as well. We'll be seen beside in summer, watching each other, man, and some mammy will name me. When you go, I'm coming, baby, and I will be pure. The other guy, hey, now for the hour. 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
4: 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say we are see how you can only problem when you pump the sense what pump the and one when you the number one wealth in life is health, because your health is your wealth. And the and for pump the in your grow now pump the sense as we are in kwa ubua sebi or nyare ya hospital who here no na miso ubia na kucha down na trust and tina me ho nipa bia potential ya resi so ho 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
0: 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We wish you a fruitful and productive week. We so Eddie Free, we Bob Wati, maybe he member MPP Media Patriot. 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He watches phone more. 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
7: etie
0: my
7: victim da sata na me wo KFM KFM ana ye Easter I think it was Easter Friday.
0: Okay.
7: It's my name is Mr. Richmond and Chibu is here. I'm in team Katechi. I'm a real morning show. Let me see for Matukuku. Let me see for baby a man and ton carrot and cabbage in a one. Now, Brunibia, a brandy need to the bottom. 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Let me boom in my pen up or my other wallet in my new dinner chin. No pie me come for.
0: Oh, come for.
7: Like you said, I'm a KFM t-shirt. My boys know rushing me now. And I'm my mebaco. Do we can look at a second? Jenny, you're going to want your comfort or your jumosra.

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1: Set me,
0: prepare crown of Vigil.
1: I'm talking about Banda District. Empty side. Oh, problem now. The kind of people who have in leadership. I'm agoraphobic.
0: Yes, sir, boy, we bar guy, we bar boss. Kita peer problems. Now, no, no, no, no, no, no, director dying. Now, I see, yeah, amount when you try, I'm say, my assembly, I approve me. No, man, I come. No, do have an assembly members, now, sorry. I say, we be our do. The peer problems, whoa, whoa. We require over 1 billion. No, man, I didn't talk. I didn't. Well, but now our clan, and I can wait to wait your mama. If you are my way, I can't say this.
1: So for me,
0: we be the ballot paper. So I'm here to Obama. But some question, he asks us how we and I ask you, party me, and I will go for say we go see any where he says, and a trouble.
1: Because
0: I don't know what to say to take care of my queen. And some of them say, yeah, mining, I will go to the street. This is my queen. We are proud this in you too.
1: So me, that's the problem I have with empty
0: barrel.
1: Agoraphobia, any omojuma. You see, say you know how you hold people.
0: It is a crowd. We want some crowd.
1: Yeah, check some balance. The community people will be able to deliver.
0: No, come on.
1: Assembly members, I want some timi. Any omojuma. Amoso, assembly members, any omojuma ya. We na oti local. Oti the community.
0: I know.
1: You see, assembly member ni unit committee for. Excavator be wa on one.
0: And that's Justice Isaac Bediaku. Adiano. Penny Fortinus.

0: always in my mind.
1: The timer, yeah.
0: Say a Ghana wa wajum time be a de bea was so tio binanso.
1: You
0: are one tio binanso, my name kwon kind da.
1: China.
0: Yeah, no person may by my every be a china can once.
1: Mammy
0: Moko Kwebia no makwe wajuma.
1: Ya
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1: And
0: the barber tries and tasa run about. What they are never modi to car and acquire double road and be sis and tasa run about. Timba and four, a quantum finfin.
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0: mm.
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0: mm.
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1: that's it mu
0: mm
1: that's it
0: am pans one for me an che kwa
1: aye nshi da
0: fa so ba so pa
1: ye da ye ru as
0: design vu me no de me bo mu de ana ah o ye so great cho wu nti na o chose mm
1: nti ye de nya mi ase o ye juma pa ma ganda
0: Yes, you are that which. Oh, first one, I was a Brahmin talker, so. I just read you, not finding them
1: through.
0: Ah, then you are me as. Now, there are
1: good hours, so in chia. When you are no more cheerful. Ah, damn, a bomb pie, my home.
0: What plans,
1: oh, your bomb pie, my home. Ah, that should be a yamidi to me, Maya. We are Minister of Communication. And I mean it's self education.
0: I'm paying for people down me. Now, but where they are so by no butchery. I was so then it took office
1: of the president.
0: Yes. Yes. Qualities, you know.
1: That's
0: not all cash education.
1: Education.
0: Not as all inclusive.
1: All inclusive. So I
0: just be able to my age, maybe I have a
1: few. I'll say to one or someone in the position.
0: I ask at this. I should talk to my mother for
1: something. Hey,
0: Mr. Hochi. Senior.
2: OSP. 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Na ya denya nkupo ase na mechia miyame panel. Always be an manager. Se mishia panel of distinguished people are. A ban word of worker, or more distinguished. Now, I'm Sakwenya Wilson, so etcher, aye, school penny four, aye, you study penny four. Befa, aye, your vice chancellor, Professor Frederick Safo, and then a bediatri, Professor Isaac Boatin, Dean of Students, Professor Francis Ohene Boatin, Nemi Ami Dean, Professor Yahans de Sowata, Michia Costello, Michia Dr. Umar Farouk. And Dr. Kwete, Omunina, Michelle Bia.
0: Look, Jamfi.
3: I just want to touch on Yaokai.
0: Mm-hmm.
3: I said, maybe I can say, yes, you know, you're better, Lawrence, said, yeah, but I say, yeah. But trust me, I want to believe, say, a lot of the things they said about Lawrence, they were lies.
0: Mm-hmm.
3: The truth is, if I'm so passionate about a man, we are. When you have the power like Lawrence, you may do Western. If you are by yet, you can say, wait, Aboroso. Because sometimes, when you know the else going around, never say, send the power, call you my Chianica. Send the power, or yet, me money. If I have the power, you can be a straight away, no cocoon. It's quite unfortunate, same crop for you to me, I show monster. I expect to say, on by yet, you in the interest of the nation, you know, I say, they are only thinking about themselves. It's quite unfortunate. If every Ghanaian will be an angel. We don't need election. I don't think my fashion match here my faculty dean, Professor Faith Ben Daniels. Last weekend Yana your colleague Zaps he died on the line of duty school Somana Jumajuma along the way sort of how we do feel. Department of him and damage first watch here our HOD Dr. Sarikoto and in the office me Dr. Kenny.
0: And some women are dream. By a bit to me the regional minister, Dr. Frank Amako and I'm here. I hint to say now prophobia questions on China. Only young mining. Say I could say soon, but we now information. Omako told me in answer as a song on your man in say, RISEC, Regional Security Council, I take over. By name, some I actually, John Ramani Mama, to central region. And Okasabao, Constitutional Review Committee, Najumo Mayan. was here actually children say omo e jitu me omo implement ya abino aye president bako 5 years ministers 5 years assembly members 5 years 5 years unit committee 5 years ababwa ano ada one mpp ken akompro kwa japan ensem na ansa na ne ntie john dramani mahama
4: utie ebusia 96.5
5: change term of office of members of parliament say enko 5 years president enko 5 years president enko 5 years members of parliament 5 years district chief executives 5 years assembly members 5 years and to ye change term of office no, because if you say Oshia Ghana hankan yeni Nigeria any year Africa yeni Nigeria any year 4 years na osha 4 years on so isha ansa na obe ye o government no be sha se aye ejuma na obe sha na abato bredru and to osha Africa ni na amai mu bebre eye 5 years and to pesa Ghana so eye na 5 years and to no so ewo eye no mu
0: Dr. Abraham Jamfi, me shasi ya wu. 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
3: Me nasi, constitutional review. I think se, sentia ye constitution ni se, yemra. Ebo nipana hobay. 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Kwa mufashu se, omayini yeno. And yet they call minimum a man by a constitution. And the constitution does not live on its own. A young crophone or my granny will be interested in your pay in your campum at your constitution. And until 1992 constitution about betting a home going forward, you will say, no, maybe no, Macum, Macum, you will be woman. MYA and until no, you should say, a Christianian such room. I think 2010, and we had the constitutional review committee. So it's about 16 years now, if my mathematics is right. 16 years. Now, for me, I must say, I am, in a way, disappointed in this aspect. Because trust me, medical can say, on my new interest. I didn't say, Ghana, for their are in the constitutional review. And it's a better extended the term of the presidency. Why is this becoming idea the key thing in the constitutional review at the expense of a normal do na na Ghana for I can say they've raised a number of issues yes say a young two MCCI M this assembly sent to abandon that account me for me one thing every Ghanaian be a airfare yes article 71 why are they not touching on it why because
0: it's all about for
3: monument the one that benefit them I then until now article 71 the president also minister biam also because I know there it goes in and don't be go against them and then make for me I am disappointed in this whole constitutional review on me I then the president another committee president is very quick to come out to tell and say omo be extended the term of office na article 71 na yan yan yakan ho asema besi na say enu yan hwe ni ntwam no why they no pursue it why they no pursue it and until for me I keep on saying say Ghana had the country is for the politicians they are omo feel say eya ebe boa omo no they do it at the expense of yan timan before no because eye na president because the president mentioned it obeba na ye nyoma eyi okan ye I then go better now so the he is pursuing say yen to extension of the term of office no not take 71 and no na yen to me for no yen so you feel say say yen sense at your neighbor at least you should say we have achieved something why they not pursuing that
0: sika kesi akesi e di tu aka ni pano so 4 years na ya ku cross grace ama no it means say ko 5 years no ya be sign increase as grace
3: and for me
0: man do bi anka ho asem
3: for me woman no 4 years woman 5 years omo bra let's look at developmental project and kuma year within Ghana and within how many years how many years from my so for me it is about the willingness of the person to act enya fe do do out be man enya fe do do out be man You won't go for what more bet me at 10 years, two continuous terms. Oh, my baby. And for me, it is not about the term, it is about the willingness of the individual to act. And for me, extension, you know, say you're too much and too much for me, it doesn't for me. Me who any impact be at Bema in our development. Oh, my bra, oh, my bra. Oh, man, I feel about no cash or bear juma, or bear juma. It will be a do to it because now 1 year, you see developmental changes ever. We'll be sitting 10 years and go baby. For me, it is not about how long, it's about how well. And I am surprised that the president is interested in the how long and not the how well. For me, Mahama is doing well, but for me, this particular score pursuing, say, a Bible trim, and so Ghana for him, say, a Bible, they call from 4 years to 5 years. Now, what will be the impact? For me, if President Mahama so pursue a Bona Basso with this constitutional reviewer, he should pursue Article 71. And no, I ain't a man before. You're interested, woman. No. Thank you.
0: Let us say, Dr. Abraham Jemfi, a lecturer, who said, and I just know what him, I mean, beside where am I? You need. Since I moved 5 years, I'm a big witch. I said, Moba, Mukumi, no 10 years, if you just do. Thank you.
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1: 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I wo here be 12 regions. 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Your heart desire should be say adie bi ye wo Germany ayare sabia no e wo se bi wa hanom. 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
0: Nana Jenny Boati, AK Jataba, founder and leader, United Front Party. Emmanuel Butcher Senior. Ah, you are, I mean, too.
2: Medassi, Yedikai, I think, regional minister, why are they, sir? Why, sir? Omoa, Omo Dijuma.
0: We want to be winner, na Indian Quina, and no fast out topic, and no winner. I can't
2: come to you, okay, and my mammy. Now, a banner, a constitution. Yen se constitution ne amamra e boyin na ye ho ban na sa amamra yi yenye bi eye

0: so we implement it.
1: Okay.
0: And see, at the end of the day, you know, we feel say the concentration reviewing the the constitution there, and not there is due. But baby a priority in your corner there, yani and on yani any the end young. Baby a priority in our cell corner. I was say co article 71. I was say co equality. I was say co probity and accountability. I was say co respecting the fundamental human right of the citizenry.
1: Okay. Emmanuel Butu Senior Lecturer Hosted Eddie Anono. Good morning, please. Give my regards to the gentleman who greeted me to make my day and the other panel members, Mrs. Joanna Piajumo. The longest serving deputy Ashanti regional minister. When I Jerry John Rawlings, Mimi Tanu Dumas Bridge, you know. Mimi Adome Bridge, you know. Appear Jumos Bridge.
2: Oh, fun.
1: We have both, you know, Appear Jumos Bridge. The Mimi also, you know, discover. And Sana Chairman Rawlings, they bow down. Was he celebrating?
2: And I'm
1: Oh, from here,
2: and all my unit
1: Council of Elders, you know.
2: Oh, Council of State and our Council.
1: NDC Council of Elders.
2: And know they are Mokia, and they're for region. And they're for region. Ah, yeah, mommy, in India.
1: Don't tell me, I know you're there.
2: I know you're
1: Mokia. I'm Mokia formula.
2: I'm Mokia formula. I'm Mokia formula. Yeah, fire mommy in India.
1: Is that what you're doing? What?
2: Powerful knowledge. So what I say. Penny be can say me chair Mr. Kwame PN. Or say young ones no. Yes. The economists no mebuno no ya eti say accelerator. And to omu penny for na is a break. Yeah, ko baby nya. No mo eti asun kakra kra. Tie yi omu to chin sa inye ye. E du baby anim de hu kwa chia. Yesi nku hu abrewa. Aden e de mami ato nchen.
1: Kan we mi nu bom mami ba 5 minutes na yanko. Ah busumtwe mine na na ekoso a. Ah the Ashanti Regional Minister Dr. Frank Amakohene. I'm drawn attention of omoni resec. Akosizi ne ma wo nyina apam o mo sebe a. Ah yen tourist center ba ko aka. Omo nsen ma na afede. MPP Kennedy akompro ko Japan. Woman and Sam Ken must go.
2: May that say, Eddie Kaino, is he a drew baby a memuno? Say, I no cre, say, a man for the excavators, Akura Lake Bosomche. Na, omu two for my good year ever while. Nay, say, on my way, no, we are no safe. If he said, the formation of this Ghana constitution, no, district Biano, ye wo. Former BNI, National Security, our mumma intelligence to feed their regional bosses. But what I say, your rep of the Ghana Police Service, the CID Department, our mumma feed the intelligence to their regional command. Nasasan Nipa Wei, and yes, our local government representative, the District Chief Executive or MMDC.
1: Only from the chair of the dice.
2: Chair of the dice. Nasasani ema waiti mi kosu. Ne kosu kosua for many months or days or year. And son original minister atia. Ne se amemu na muku ya juma no mu yenu. Because first of all, and son no bibe Bora district wo pe. E ye adia wo se head of the dice. Onya information. When you know

0: said, because we don't hold people responsible. Jerry John Rawlings happened. So can this happen? Kawu DC, Regional Minister Wunya, that day I was say a Pamu. I was say a fret all the security hierarchies and represented the government over there. I was say either they transfer them immediately or they have been sacked. Yeah, I'm reprimanding Omo. Womu Hua, now Regional Minister. And a becoso Pamu Omo.
1: Debbie, I'm no dinko, mamma, catch all. John Dramani, mamma, I am a mobile. Oni na nanimba by Lord Paper no so. 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
2: Oya mo ku
1: e. Yes. 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
0: Eh yes, so disheartening. One more here, a true
1: baby. Obi akwaji to me upon it, a crabby ammo. 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
0: A rehusamo for such structure way in our hall. Now you bet me a guerra no go area. Now, regional minister, and a bed basso or copamo or more. And I will say a pump all the head of department, you know. Immediately, Sabba way is serious. I will see a pump woman in a. And yes, answer the ah. 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
2: 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And yet, and an EMPP for Binumusu DD Kennedy, no, and also yet, all because the center cannot hold. Now, so true, baby, I just a mobile ball. 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
1: Justin Frimpong Kodia
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0: o wa enche
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1: Model jewelry and bridal accessories in America and former and no pay I was here but money in a gold ring you know year rings in a court now when your papa and former uncle tonight down I know could be your papa and your woman diamond gold silver papa and yeah yaman that be a quick baby oh wow okay I'm so 50 carat 10 carat 5 carat but if you have a quack test over you know more yeah good 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
1: 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You might know Beatrice. My name is Doc. So, Doc, Jemfi, Abraham Jemfi. So,
2: OSB.
1: Doc.
2: Now, see, I am my name, whatever.
1: Bosom Chi.
2: Are we sure?
1: Oh, and right, the regional minister.
2: Oh, so they were back, and now you're sure, say, it's the idea.
1: How much is the excavator's paper?
2: I'm mashing on the fine equity, and I'm a bush a bag.
1: I'm going to find a coin head of cobbles.
2: I
1: out to be fabulous, my friend.
2: Nipa kwa echo hill, the engine is a cow. Na machine can see we have a while. No, you can't be. You see, for me, on the issue of Garam City, I've always maintained there was no government in Ghana who is ready to fight Garam City.
1: Hey.
2: Oh, come on. Now, who benefits from it? You cannot tell me, say, they know Omu name Nipa at this machine. They can't say that. Enye o machine mi a meti enye media mi ntu mi nto mi nye yi machine si a meti o se yi o person ko ye eja yi eyi ne running mate nti mpa chuka
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1: on first camera
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1: ye nya yi ma ma ni sa o so mu dis card ni e lobby mu.
2: So the point is, can you tell us, say, no cromo pass, would be as soon as you machine could do. Niasha, see a real new Sheka Quachinipa. No, you can tell this to me, my banner will cage you, and maybe my child will understand this one. Maybe I'm a banner, but as I say, you're to me for machines, and you excavate some mine and yet machine by company at you. You're to me as well some machines when you now for crying or so, ever bless security for good crying or so. Aqua was static, I'm saying, the chin I see, you confer a glimpse into your quachom. No, come on. We have gone past this stage. We have gone past this. At least they should respect say yen so sebi nya saka kra wetin. You can't come back and tell us, sing these stories to us and say yen ntum say enuntu ayade am. Where are the people?
6: minister be catch him say near yeah garam say into person catch him say none of the security apparatus ni nyina ehu ante ehu hwe enne na baba say yo benyo manya wi ntaja magic akram nko na for me it's quite unfortunate say ti o menu na we do this to ourselves just to win praise say wabo homa de ama the minister cannot tell us say ti a otri ana hu a ohu eni so kopam wo mo it is never true say aswa machines after kwan ne so obi a hu obi a nte ho hwe ya ye garam say say even ye even one day pa ansa na okot say garam say won ti waso so jafo say kopam wo mo at least they should give so they should respect that on some of these issues and unti for me it is not unye bi you could have prevent this could have been prevented even before coming to tell us what Pam Garam saying for again on the issue of Ken yes say you refer to Johan
7: this
6: my Johan the go the case is dead on arrival for now the only people that I'll be expecting say be so if you say Ken nya di ye bi no mo mpa we go find him come akofo yeah, final commerce uncle. Now, why we could for be we said by me, I don't know. And the contest in January out, maybe I could for ado. Within MPP, one boom, I can remember money day. Asa, me who will be a MPP, move it to me quick, and I can catch a second one. Yeah, then who you see, there's a Bible verse. Imagine you in the Bible passing me. Or say when you say minimum say Bible, we say from Genesis, we can go do Revelation. We say we Bible nothing from Bible. But say when Jesus saw the multitude, he had compassion on them because some was a man of many phobia, and that's what is happening in MPP. It's quite unfortunate. When they bet me a story in MPP, say he want to ship, why? Or capital ship, why? Why? Is it the secretary? Say. Or catch a can say you need it. Now, not a couple of dinner to come for us, we can question them. Robin, so we are fine, your baby made it into for MPP, dear. For now, dear, until some come elections. A be a chairperson who will be able to manage the party, MPP will go through this crisis. I don't want to compare, but this cannot happen in NDC now. Say, I say, don't get here. Now, Julius Debra, so open to open to me with them. And until for me. It is about who leads the party. So Sabi, nipa yina ya abofuwa, anke ntuwaba. Sabi, nkwa siyafo wu munti ni esi ntuwaba, na uji miya watanetano. And in the MPP for now, they are in crisis. I say, Ken, na kasa kasa me, I want to discipline myself. But me, who will be our party, me, kasa will discipline Kennedy.
1: I'm so on the panel.
6: Oh, Kennedy, say, any debate me do, and I say.
1: Everyone wants to consensus, and I say. For me. Oh, Hagi, brad is on the panel.
6: Oh, Pamana. It won't take anything. I have met now, like I say, Ken is not me. You are on Crawford. At the second, if he MPP man, he won't any pound corporal and obey 100,000 voters. With my main candidate, you trust me, I won't be there with my predictions.
1: So, what's in the
6: 100,000?
1: I'm saying, I won't Crawford, do MPP, no, I'm going to get energy.
6: You see, that is what sometimes people, you see, Ken, so what are you? Onima, trust me, can you be a what the only internal you know, you have 100%? It's about 23%. I mean, we deal with one can say small delegate, you know. Now, you understand the code, the whole of fine, it's possible, say some may not go with him, but trust me, can leaving the party will still reduce the people who will be voting for NDC, even though can attend on one, he will never win election because Medica can say. No independent candidate will win election in Ghana. No one see that. But however, it will affect the MPP in a way. MPP need to move. I'm going to pay leaders. I'm going to manage Obia. Because how do you call it? Alan Kashi call it. Same discipline. I'm going to keep it. What will happen is because they don't have a strong leadership. Obia, Obia. The only solution to indiscipline is Sakeno. Because son, if that's what they want to do, be a yes, I can know. We want to that will be the only solution to cap indiscipline. For me, I'm not sure, son, I had a chance on my and a party be a and they should look at how to ensure, say, when your leadership, the leadership will be able to control any member of the party. I am very happy, so I must say now, the chairperson of the party will be the leader of the party and no more the flag bearer. And are you saying, say, I mean to go into this election, I won't pay Obia, but Obia as what they are, Obetumatia, but Obia. because the chairman become the leader of the party and not even the president. Should the person win? And that is what MPP should be looking at. For now, until they will get a leader. It's quite unfortunate. But let's see what the future holds for them.
1: Dr. Emma Abraham. Fachami. Emma, Fachami. Dr. Abraham Jemfi, a lecturer, a Worcester. One of the annual day about Pedro was watching you live from Indianapolis, at Kumasi Tunnel, so Kesman Junction. Was with you at the Best Brain Publications at that room. And I'm say, and I'm in control, say, woman preschool, I'm in control, say, and I'm paying. Cratch nursery and a cage books and what I'd be mom and a sweet about broomy a woman who are the Samson basic 1 to 6 and textbooks and also our mathematics when you're a bit science English and computing books in visual arts history religious and moral education meaning books not French. Tree, Asante Tree, Kuyapun Tree, Ga, Fanti, Sabuks, Ninabi, or Best Brain Publication Limited, and a Diaba or Tonya Wonkwan. What do you teach us, you know? And so Sabuks, no horse, mathematics, science, visual arts, English, Niakikamu, religious and moral education. Ningina subjects in the books, Ningina Wa, Abus Papa, Best Brain Publication Limited, the Abbey Joshua, Womutu and Babway, Samsona, SHS, no Sasa, when your books, you know, Wana, Osamin Kancho, some books in India. We are seeing Najia Tuma and Sutokra, who put books for Papa, or the Bissian there from Nursery Ekusi SHSR, or Best Brain Publication Limited, one Albania books for Papa Atona Bokumase, Pankrono, a war, and our office and a war, yeah, boy, Juma, Papa, Frey in Kumase numbers 0507 200 0507 200 0. And I say 0241 510946 0241 520946. Nabi Bianya Kamakra. 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Nabi Bianya Kama informal. Abami too. You man no be chasing here.
7: I believe sir. On said. Mi mpeni mfuwa kan bibiri afa ee galam se no. Sisi the records na wo ee gold board ni se small scale mining gold omunye free onu mo e do so chain large scale na small scale no e free hifa se se ni aname kan se me bo ee regional minister basu no me bo na basu se wet mi ako stop yom at this instance but o share a year story and baby a free year a baby do baby a wanna and only the only now they should blame themselves because excavator and then all those big machines no into me fa a vim nine year a me do a one and now so we share a year pictures a buyer and yet one day and on Monday sa excavators and a year juma one what you say a check. Two press conference nearby, you know, and to me, I'm more nipa baku din a war press conference name. It's racing and on a me go to me and my boss, Jataba, a mokia juma because you're more nipa baku din a war press conference name. And now, I'm not make a beam, they say, regional minister. Say, yeah, they are no your test case. Say, no, within a short time, yet to me up confiscate a yet machine see any BB a war no more. Oba a yet Ashanti regional. Oba call a friend in sense your Jacobu area on a man see any Konongo Dumas and nominee area on the moon. And no, a DNA or more ya found. Sa friends and tactics on who you sue for bosom chidi. I didn't know the day that I heard the omen you saw here. Because you name said bosom chin, who call word map cry then, a woho. Say yet, sir, sadi we are here, a young guasima or mining.
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7: 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terms of nominal values a omunya ye no NDC eye 6.2 million MPP eye 6.7 2024 NDC nominal figures 6.3 senior na jataba ekam say only just a few hundred thousand and a become points ni say in our governance any our history of politics in the fourth republic no, it is natural say NDC vote no esobeti I mean that one is natural MPP is natural they will appreciate vote Opa, asema maken, fasen bebi enso nka.
1: For next election.
7: E natural. And two.
1: NDC di eno so beti.
7: Eso beti.
1: NPP di eno
7: so beti. Because, one, in terms of governance, obi biti obi na enso. Inti, ename no inti no, ebi no, ebu befu, ebe bafom. Omu omu opposition no, ename, enye ma, ye fane se, they are not seen inti no. By nature no. Omo your margins omo nto abani nyina na ebufu nyina with time nipa e military mono na e fence yawo na fe de eno de sa voting baba senkenye se the dynamics in 2028 difference say eye ni only the incumbent government no onko bi mu a enka you can say straightforward eye ade a the incumbent government no best am maintaining power because that is the trajectory a war here Ghana and then you know so if MPP omo time be a omo a omo kototo omo niema e was say omo yio omo free party no
1: okay
7: this time
1: how you are in panic so
7: because I was so yin say see a na omo a maka ni na no omo form in line with the leadership Sani ebeya unim say the likelihood say we be in 2028 na low enti say no ni twem a na am say wanya all the members no following you no omo nyina abeya adwuma in the next election no we will GDS say we be in And if it were me, and at this time around, Ken, sir, go check in the history now. I was here now. This time, I think he's in Ephraim. Me am catching up.
1: Emmanuel Bocho Senior, I don't know.
7: Senior, answer me the man who's busy now.
1: Yeah?
7: You're a Ken. And Penny Voice, why you be a here? Emre Nason. Go check here, Lutie Joko. And some more kind. A new mufa and a Ken. A Ken. But, a Lutie. You do not so. Any free party.
1: What am I answer?
7: Any winning chairman. Ain't you know? Nestle. You're a Ken. So, the only four name to be an Mkrana. Ni awon ne call contest Dr. Mahmoud Baumia. So we saw different ways kra or ya. Unso sa different ways now unso will be. Ah unko phones we here no. But in the
1: home. Let us say 0505790030. 0505790030. 0533795377. Hello. 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I'm going to call from Harlem. 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
15: No way ya no ye ebe customer service ya kuma woman community bank plc ebon home ordinary pa wo wadaje no de nimtie ene so manfo true or false
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0: What's that for the program? Ane.
1: Jeffrey Praise Computers. 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
0: 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OPTV. OTV Biasia. 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
1: 0247-413467. 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
0: Yo, Yana, Yana, Yana, Yana, Yana, Yana, Yana, Yana, Yana, Yana, Yana, Yana, Yana, Yana, Yana, Yana, Yana, Yana, Yana, Yana, Yana, Yana, Yana, Yana, Yana, Yana, Yana, Yana, Yana, Yana, Yana, Yana, Yana, Yana, Yana, Yana, Yana, Yana, Yana, Yana, Yana, Yana, Yana, Yana, Yana, Yana, Yana, Yana, Yana, Yana, Yana, Yana, Yana, Yana, Yana, Yana, Yana, Yana, Yana, Yana, Yana, Yana, Yana, Yana, Yana, 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

0: 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A man 15 cities a day, so I'm fine with no money. A so warm camera. When we back with the camera, so they become no. Do you talk to me? You are contact to me, a new band, or any plan, any bar, and today I say, can I quack a say? Dear, dear, so cheer about a comma bear 200 Ghana. 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
0: and
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0: 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Wani Unity House, any division ni mu, uwe timi afren 0244-026-203. Jeffrey Place Computers. No waje, so se bringing technology to your doorsteps. Ye kwa Twitter Enterprise. 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
3: 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Debi ameka,
2: You won't kind of know what kind of year. Original has the Kayama sent him later on than the man got the city up there. She comes over for man who was an old man. You could, and I can say, Mamintia, Professor Joswell, at least, you know, Papa, Mamintia is some Latin to do. A good year, my own. Said there, Obey from the building boarding, you said. You're still men. Why give me a Jimmy Fury, you know? So, what are you? What are you, Bushani, you know? Na was a clear. I didn't want to warn me, Abba. That's not a one ninja one. I would say, Shan, I put to a beer, you want to man, and then said you come up, bro. I don't want to run about. I have been busy, I want to be busy, but I was on the bed, and yet you. And you want to move them and I won't bet it. I didn't want to yet. Oh, you want that way. One day, I was there, and you had to win in a mother's mother's room as well. One day, I can't run a mother, I'm going to put a mother.
1: Hello. Hello.
3: I'm a child, I'm a child. I'm a child. I'm a child. I'm a child. I'm a child. I'm a child. I'm a child. I'm a child. I'm a child. I'm a child. I'm a child. I'm a child. I'm a child. I'm a child. I'm a child. I'm a child. I'm a child. I'm a child. I'm a child. I'm a child. I'm a child. I'm a child. I'm a child. I'm a child. I'm a child. I'm a child. I'm a child. I'm a child. I'm a child. I'm a child. I'm a child. I'm a child. I'm a child. I'm a child. I'm a child. I'm a child. I'm a child. I'm a child. I'm a child. I'm a child. I'm a child. I'm a child. I'm a child. I'm a child. I'm a child. I'm a child. I'm a child. I'm a child. I'm a child. I'm a child. I'm a child. I'm a child. I'm a child. I'm a child. I'm a child. I'm a child. I'm a child. I'm a child. I'm a child. I'm a child. I'm a child. I'm a child.
1: Hello.
3: Good day.
1: Nana Kwehine.
3: Good day. Good morning.
1: Morning, Nana.
3: Good day. Let's say it's here for you. Just for you.
1: I'm part of your duty, sir.
3: Good day. My young Clay will see what I'm a Bible commander. And so on, she done.
1: I'm not talking about pay.
3: Now, contact non so bad. Conso a worry. Since they're my bridge. Nature. And then I'm a Muslim. I'm a part of the lady. Any na contact and then so on so on the brand. And yeah, on so the way in it. On so on the brand. One castle on so called Tim and one on family two on the south on castle. The command at your own affair. And I do about crime with the moon to nothing is this. A tiny what about over him?
1: And I'm going to make a flat, hello? Hello.
3: Hello, good day.
1: Aha, Nana. O come on, it's a
3: you and one of the other candidate. A bed bow, a dania, or bow, the warino. A home, and a man, meaning to pay in a bobra. Father
1: anymore.
3: In today's time, I won a year of condo or sad anymore. And the honeyman, the love will die out him. It will not die on bed, yah. If you are a home nominee, I have to hear by the arm. Any woman that you see in the night. Only thing to ask, I don't know how to beg you. And see, if you are not a baba, you know, your baba, a bush and fooling him say, if you are down a quay, you are in shed down from my one now hang yet. Because several castles of fire, a couple of work, the car will not see this immediately. If you call my dream, say, your man had a dana by any abano. It's a choir named Nayas Abo. And she abandoned in the first place. Why a big mistake? Why a mistake? And you know, the best man is a 1-2-3-4 on them. 1-4-3-4 on them. I know in advance. No 1-2-4. Simple. When you make a certain thing, you say, oh, come on. Why are you contaminated? You say, I don't know. You don't have a problem.
1: Okay.
3: I don't know. You say, you say, you don't know. You say, you don't know. You don't know. You don't know. You don't
1: okay. Hey, that's Nana. Hello? Hello? Hello? Okay. Let's see Abba Subi. Hello?
4: Mama?
1: Sikam Perroff. as a chayaba you are to sumi ensa
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5: I don't know. I'm not going to be able to do that. Then we were doing a bit my basket. But from the outside, we were not a girlfriend. And your back was, you know, not a girl. You didn't back on any girlfriend as I become my soul by me. And you ask them what to do. You'll be asking me to be out here. I'm going to see a day. Ask my
1: wife. And I'm going to say, hey, you know, I'm going to say, you know, I'm going to say, you know, I'm going to say, you know, I'm going to say, Ako busume na kunta ba kunso onene mpina wo onu so ba betena fie ho sese no onene girl no kwante no ba ko 50 cedis sese ni pemi enu ne yampina be kan ho makwa enipa be enu no It's about 200 and so I see they were bread. Etches are bright and no, and then you mean you are mean at last. I didn't come as a female, you are woman when you mean. And no, Papa, what's not good? What basically a new site. Now, come on, it's a new site, it's not your modern. A multiment a new site, who do you know? It is almost side so much. I bet not a confusion. A confusion way, I mean, present a book reading. Because me boy, one more when you know, I've been a seven American. One more say about my branches, so it's in a tear for can. Now, some saw you and say, Nancy died with 2 years, or better name. One more money, Sir Branton, me, check as they say, but to my better diano, Eddie Abosso. It's all good when you know, Mark Wayne and Quinta for a queen been now so so at 8 to say when you're then. Hello?
6: Hello? I'm a church, so
1: there. Church, so.
6: Good day, brother, 1, 2, 3, 4. Why a big mistake? That's not a day with CBA, the home of our staff, the other one of our school, over high.
1: So who says you want to wear a camera? Diana, see a 2 rooms and a hall. Come on, come on, come
6: on.
1: Environment, you know, a dining effect, and a dining acquaint, a branch and no coffee or cost about Babylon. Then I need you feel, and your bass or mania or new site here. Papa, I see a more mumu condi, and I just call no jidano at name. So, and any mania will come you, hello?
7: Good day.
1: Nana.
7: Good day, you ain't coming, Craig. A branch and I is big mistake. Say, a dining. Obi a way used to one and what I've been, ya taking me free, sir, that if you on a moa, that's not a brain on the edge. The papa and free say, no size one of the money in your one. Obi a chair, which I don't call everything I jam and never boy now on Wawareno. Why, yam and never know on Wawareno. And I say, a branch and on Wawareno, a dear. No one didn't say, yam, mammy, a to our corner. What the dining by the Niabano, and a Yiniabana coffin one on a boy and another nephew. And this will happen to nephew. I want to say, I don't care, no, to say so, no, I hide, man, a free, a silver on a modia. Any of a year above one in the new right. So, Cassie, if you like it, you sure that. And she never let my name move him. When all of this are right in Impon and Campus, I pass a one last talk on Wodiani. I found who didn't implant.
1: Send it over here, Colonel. I'm writing with you. 2 hours or 2. No, no, I saw you. Go back to my dream chat for 0505-790-030. 0505-790-030. And 0533-795-377. I'm writing also on your name. Enene mmano. 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You can also address
8: So would you who this idea?
9: First question.
8: Kuma woman rula bank PLC.
9: Chese wa kuna ni mupa.
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11: Hey, me, a back current affairs, the whole Ghana.
12: Let me know.
11: So what you do this idea?
12: First question.
11: Kuma umai gula bank PLC. Just say wakone ni mupa. Ama wanye dini fufro. 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
13: Kuma umai community bank. That's why you're the listen bank. 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
11: Mo wayanu ye. Eba customer service ya. Kuma umai community bank PLC. 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True or false?
13: It is true.
11: Oh correct. Kuma umai community bank PLC. 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
13: Edu mi ensa. Eti.
11: Enusu wetwa. Kuma umai community bank PLC.
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10: Mwaman fo. 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Kuma umai hula bank PLC. 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
15: Yeah, I'm say. 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I'm your whole community.
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15: Nobody, I'm quoting, I'm telling you. 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That's a witty
16: saying. Ibusia 96.5.
15: Fear. 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I'm crying, let me see me pa. And so, now go on to shanty. 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I'm a boy, and I'm just a strong thing, and I'm a boy, and I'm a man, I say. 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
3: 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And you walk a crying to be you know. One more woman should be you know, Facebook with TV. Also, I was saying, you know, I'm not sure. I'm not sure. I'm not sure. I'm not sure. I'm not sure. I'm not sure. I'm not sure. I'm not sure. I'm not sure. I'm not sure. I'm not sure. I'm not sure. I'm not sure. I'm not sure. I'm not sure. I'm not sure. I'm not sure. I'm not sure. I'm not sure. I'm not sure. I'm not sure. I'm not sure. I'm not sure. I'm not sure. I'm not sure. I'm not sure. I'm not sure. I'm not sure. I'm not sure. I'm not sure. I'm not sure. I'm I'm going to go to the house. I'm going to go to the house. I'm going to go to the house. I'm going to go to the house. I'm going to go to the house. I'm going to go to the house. I'm going to go to the house. I'm going to go to the house. I'm going to go to the house. I'm going to go to the house. I'm going to go to the house. I'm going to go to the house. I'm going to go to the house. I'm going to go to the house. I'm going to go to the house. I'm going to go to the house. I'm going to go to the house. I'm going to go to the house. I'm going to go to the house. I'm going to go to the house. I'm going to go to the house. I'm going to go to the house. I'm going to go to the house. I'm going to go to the house. I'm going to go to the house. I'm going to go to the house. I'm going to go to the house. I'm going to go to the house. I'm going to go to the house. I'm going to go to the house. I'm going to go to the house. I'm going to go to the house. I'm going to go to the house. I'm going to go to the house. I'm going to go to the house. I'm going to go to the house. I'm going to go to the house. I'm going to go to the house. 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

0: Make me say, I see the issue. 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Baby, as far in the baby a woman or a low level. But it looks like them could be a baby and she turn into you, bar. We should talk with you. What the woman and come on would do, Nanka Akosha Kakra. No one says, Sunu could form Kakra. Naba, in fact, Oyaza, Yabu, who do wa ba ba ba ba ba. Since I'm Sunu was Sunu. Climate change, we are just saying, you see, what is the end of Africa and Ghana in particular? And to ensure the banana waste do our abotto, abotto, the sooner what to. Copy me, it be a guest ending, and suddenly I'm not to him. Mr. Sunsi, I'm going to be answer my identity. No, baby, I work for now. I'm not to him now, for sure. I must say, I tell you, I'm not to him, I tell you, I'm not to him. And information union and then today strong casino of she and can now come to Roba. Wama and income part of our crowd are flag. I large
1: you.
0: I always have a flag because my lamb junction was flag. Mr. Swinsy, flag net strong Roba and around 2:33 o'clock over the central. No, we came back home. Mr. Swinsy, you're true. You catch an uncle, the Obiara Nazi dub one, Obiara was full. You're from the church, don't know the banana, Mr. Swinsy. Uncle baby or sir, on here, no wolf food. No uncle, sir. Now I avoid them for the actor in Chunkesty, on Pelican. The real age, Mr. Wolfa, and not more, yeah, yeah. Not real uncle, you're not sitting in there. You're the preventing of the ancient of Uncle Ba. Because at the ancient bazaar, on the main imponency, we will send something more or less. The ultimate responsibility. There, you have a try there. You have a man at the ancient Gonka Bakra. The ancient prayer. You now saw your people will catch the ancient. So at the ancient suba, even an man of Nabu, what did he need to? And at the ancient bar, not the first in the day of disaster scene. Baby, I to enter on voice. Yeah, boy. Never have such a situation. You know, baby, I want to say, yes, sir. No one will rescue when you want to show. And you could be for power. And tell me, not me, yeah. Now, you're ready to create your family safe heaven. Okay, safe heaven, sir. It simply means that, please, are you creator? So, I to enter my banner, it's been one way, yeah, ma. And tell me, but I'm able to hear you want to show. Anyone out to see baby, Aban Abashawan. Aban Abashawan, one is the same, one is that one day, one is damning a can crack up in China, one is that mother normalized the crack, and sana. Mura, I saw you a kind of, and she was a rubber. Not a band, Young daughter, can I tell to the father? Young daughter, see now why he choked. If me, I want to board the ultra man, it's a soon water. No, the book got him. And what the book got him, ma? It's not the baby, and I'm not choke. It's not choke, and soon, no matter what we'll find in the way of baby or did offer. Then soon offer, no, I can for benefit. Offer benefit, no, I can say, as he. Mr. Vinci, you can see, I know you're too sad there. If you want to, it's so true. Mama, you're fine, I'm bored, and I think I hear. If you will get him. If you want to, be true. Oh, yeah, it's too true. I'm not married to us, I'm going to go. It's a man, so I won't know him. I'm not married to my own, only a pig, because someone won't come on. Maybe you'll be here. Oh, yeah, you say, I couldn't have said I'm an adversary. 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Ayo su hostel, to be specific, ayo su hostel. I'm three. Malcolm, that is all Kingsway area. You know, we have flat pond area. Down there, in Sutakasa, I want a flat. 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
0: Me ba cho you. 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We dey for from lie here. 0246 3877 32 0246 3877 32 Another 0246 3877 32 0246 3877 Papa, then you also will be for someone new. No more for my number, sir. We'll get former for my school. 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
1: Strong,
0: and Sandra, we yam for my ma, Wapa. 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No, or that's a man of the Minkan. They are slow one. 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It is only two parts. I able to hear that boy in Miss Yamba, which is sincere. Once I mean, I say, may not be in pain for boy. It never opportunity to say so, or my own legacy. I'm quite putting two great bodies, or be I'm conquering almost in my soon at the beginning. Into me.
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3: No, enti ye ramen penfo so aswati enti Moses ya no no wori fi do wa ausia eh ubeti ma friends 0264 1929 na 90 good afternoon. Hello, good afternoon. One to me and Fakota and Yamkwan 0264 1929 2990. Now you know. Now, good afternoon. Hello, do you have your cassette? At your tomb 0269 966 2500 0269 966 2500 and now 0264 1929 90. Good afternoon.
5: Hello, good afternoon.
3: We don't have your cassette.
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3: Mina Eberasi, Yanin Koma, 0264 1929 90 0269 966 2500 Yanin Koma, Evan Albuton Sono, Akamase. 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
3: 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Hello, good afternoon. Mina, good afternoon.
7: Afternoon.
3: We didn't have your cassette. Jaya Kakama, Wadaruma, Olani, a good one. Mitya, we didn't have your cassette. Oh, what me, I'm Fakota, and I'm quite well, Richard. Richard said, hey, me loves night, my radiant coupon. 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Good afternoon. 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We didn't have your cassette.
7: Hello.
3: Mitya, we didn't have your cassette.
7: Acho bi dia request ni ka san furu do wa.
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8: 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O ko fa service ani nadmo on official website na. 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E bi kwa pictures na kwa kwa select ye. 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
0: What's that for the program? Ane.
1: Jeffrey Praise Computers. 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
0: 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Ane. OPTV. OPTV Biasia. From this way.
1: 0247-413467. And now 0244-026203. And now say 0244-527800. Night of Yada 2026.
0: Yeah, we are now. That's it.

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0: What's that for the program? Ane.
1: Jeffrey Praise Computers. East Specialty Hospital. Baptist Vocational Institute. 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
3: Hello, good afternoon.
1: Good afternoon. 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
3: That's a friend of mine, Makasa Free. 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
1: Sokobaya Afancho. 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Ghana, when you be a year, you be a start to bring to know how you buy a son. 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
3: You bump
1: prayer.
3: So, what's the question I'm getting? Amen. I don't watch your thing. So, number one, when I was born here, we don't look at something, Mr. Obergine, and what's
1: for na only kwan to be a kwan ni awade ma surprise akase amra wa brabo ma wo na nwene ho in the name of Jesus. Amen. 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
and bridal accessories. Or say men can't suffer wedding semi na brabe dan one more. A me no when your papa web your pose wouldn't call out anyone. Our dear national copy may be in a year, muddy age, and bridal accessories for ever blow. I wanted to yell who's seeing you now. One baby piama rings in it, I'd be seeing you now. One more ever money, my pa, I say, not what to me day at two and a more. Last call, or then I'm yassi, Eddie, I'm not yang. Okay, what's up, was signed Nichi, over to me, I sign Abba. Our bantima quantum punk is so, ho and a bombarding fat when he etre. Now, or set me in country say, our ring waha, yadi gemstone, ena anye, na eye investments from kwa wudu sika shima mriti edimo, bedani sika pudu edi amao, 2 years pe, eye investment ya sika wumi pe yi, iti fa usika brabeto, na wonsono, fashion ya miyani mwenyamu. 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On Brida accessories, so 0506-706-681. 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Me patch up me to feel. 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Agent same bia in him. Well, when you are bristle, you put fear a fair upon him. 0241 751 0241 751 and 0207 135 3891. Material near come and style go media your money pam. 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
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or set me can just or yeah setting up ICT lab for institution say your school hospital church and our law firms media houses and our individual homes say a yeah, network and internet installation CCTV camera installation projector fixing and installation a yeah, windows update and answer upgrading a yeah, accounting software for business and if they are say and I prefer repair me di Jeffrey Place computer one dance at your say but more than enough for a computer in a coco cc copy monotone na ebe boy ye pa bantama quantum punkers ye sune wo ye ben GMTC ye ne unity house and ye opposite 0244-026-203 Jeffrey Place Computers, not what it is, bringing technology to your doorsteps. 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We need to you your professional babadia bomadia na ofre number and I call police depot patasi police depot one more and my yam upes musia treyi oba oya baba oba you tipa ufili keke and my upes musia 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
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your kingdom ginseng capsules. 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
1: 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Sansuna Brandt here, friends, Duan Ritu. On a soccer genet, you are lefty. Sanchez, Enter Refi, Mariani, Wapita Bonnet, Tatan, Monsurabio, Pona take it present, and to Pony Akonaki, a Brandt here, Commander. Yes, Commander, we've seen a kind of man. Crystal Palace and Rana FIFA president our past and this was our back James said run on 32 million and I just overhear you Tony Akonaki Eric Emma Omaya friend said Japan a brand new friend said Ito Junan Ito Junior only Jina Bwana to Sina Kariman King Ito Junior Wapeja Bwana Simtete Ten Nasurabi Omaya Pony a free war Wapeja Bwana Simtete Ten Naswasa Pembiaba Pony Kita Abrantye Sano, wapiyan 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

0: Brazil for Necono, Danilo, Danilo Ipono, or Bonacoma Branche, Vinicius, on Necono, Vinicius Junior, yeah, Brazil for Necono, Vinicius Junior, Etan, what a save! What is that? Was that a shot over the bad ball goes? What a save! What a save! What a save! What a save from goalkeeper Zion Suzuki! Genuine demon come from that down. Cut this man. Intensity now crossroad.
1: Oh yes, he said at least I'm not finished on that. I have a good friendly position and I'm not finished on that man.
0: Come across the ball, pull. Yes.
1: Second half, Japan for you very careful.
0: Yes.
1: The more brand your friends say Vinicius, even more so.
0: Japan for you very careful. That is man out training canoe. You're still gonna be here. 97.5 of course you're dumb. Brazil for any upgrade, 58 minutes and your ball. Brazil 1, Japan 1. So far, Casemiro has a 10 goal for Brazil. Set work to his opponent, baby. Abrantia Ito Junior. When Nikita Bono, the Bono come on Maita. Mind and Nikita Bono. Over to the Bono call. Yes. Bono, baby. Abrantia Duan. 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It's a Nazo. Bono foul. She bought the team, my friends, Japan. Goalkeeper Alison Becker. What keep Bono your from? Nay, freaky brother, Ponamidi, good bomber guest, on Nikita Bono. Onside, Bonnie off. Pony guitar, Alison Baka. The team of the Bono come on, Marquinhos, of Metro. Brazil, Fona Bobono, Ponamidi, Alison Baka, Obi, the team of the Bono, good bomber guest. Bobona Manako Trasse, a coach, she have not seen a Manako Trasse, the pony train. She had 2 days, tell me. Yes, upon a minute, a brand new winter, and yes, upon a ball, and a man fire not one Nikita Bono, Nina's reference to Bono and Friedman. She bought the attack Japan, upon a minute, Marquinhos, on Nikita Bono, Bonisa, yes, upon a minute, Danilo, Danilo for Brazil.
2: This year,
0: 96.5. 16 minutes, 30 minutes more to go. Bonabedi Bruno Gomez on Nikita Bono. Bruno Gomez, Rapian Bonner Bonacoma, Vinicius Junior. Yes, on Nikita Bono, Vinicius a Yponia Bavia from Bonabedi. We give Bono Naso, Bono Bueno, to nobody in particular. And to Bono Cotrace, Goki, Pony Goki, your body and Tiamaya, your friend said Japan. Brazil Rata, what a cross from Gabriel Magalhães. Tonabedi goalkeeper Zan Suzuki on Nikita Bono for my friends in Japan. But team in the back of my brand here, Sanu Kaishu, also Pia Pono, Tonabedi Taniguchi Sogo. Sogo, Rapian Pono de Banakoma, Tomiyasu, or Jim Nakoma, Taniguchi, Onsa Tano, Ponabedi, Ito Hiroki, Onsa Jim Nakoma, Nakamura, or Pian Pono Tano, Ponabedi Kamata, or Nadibanakano, to Ito Hiroki, a woman to a Zaya Brenny Gogipa, Zion Suzuki, where you pony floor, Nasa Boni say, Etas Nasu Gogipa. And listen back, I'll be saving the situation of your mom and friends at Brazil. This anchor Diomo, or to born in 10 times, so Ponabedi, Marquinhos, or Piantano, or Ponacoma Gabriel Magalhães to Casemiro, Casemiro to Abrantia Marquinhos, Marquinhos, or the Amani goalkeeper, Alison Baka, Alison Baka, and Nikita Bono for the Sarasau of Brazil. Ponabedi. Alison Baka, Peja Bonnet, Sintetio Boy, and I'll take it refreshing. 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Bonne Behu, a chance for Brazil, Ryan,

0: Johnson so pony say Prasa Fona Kano Ryan or Nabok Man crossbone or crossbone a chance Nasuko keeper. A plenty of friends says Zion Suzuki. A best bone him said to say. Any among my friends say Japan. Chicken Tisan Kasam Tuomo. A pitcher bonus in ten times upon a baby Sano, Sano 2-1, to one Nikita Bono, the Pian Pono Sadia Quetri. Ponabedi Tomiyasu, also Pian Bona Koma Sanu, Sanu Tabrante, Kamata, Dyson, Waya Kamata Daiji, Sinakanima, Crystal Palace, or Pian Bona Koma, Sanu, Tomiyasu, Ugram War, Odiakoma, Tanu, Taniguchi, or Nikita Bono for Japan, Unukumanim, Ito Hiroki, or Betty Bona Pia, or Pona Koma, Dyson, Aya Maita, Maita Nikita Bono, or Demu, a chance, a branch waiter, or Betty Miako Tuatana, a waiter, across the world, so Naso. Go to Palace in Becker. My service station, the amount of my friends, Brass and Tisari and Casam Tuomo. My two born in Tintin, my two in Tintin, the amount branded Taniru, the Pian Tano, or Panacom Makinos, Makinos and the Banico, Brassel, I'm a bit from the back. Bonabini, a plantia Douglas Santos, or Nikita Bon, or Jimmy Makuma, Casmiru, or Jeremy Vivem, Bonabini, Douglas Santos, or Pian Yaman, Vinicio Junior, Nasurabi. 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On Nikita Bono VVFM, when Timo de Bono Kuma Makinos, the captain, on Sir Pian Pono de Abre, Ryan, when Timo de Bono Kuma Bruno Gomares, also the Abet de Bono Abre, Gabriel Marquez, Pian Pono de Akuma Vinicio Junior, where you Pono de Amadogra Santos, across the Bono de Afa from Nansurabi, on Macron Lines, no, Pono attacking train, Jatu de Tio, my friend, said Japan. Yes, I can smell you see 65 minutes and your ball. Sarasao of Brazil 1. Samurai Blue of Japan 1. Yes, my ancestor. Brazil fire such a Abrante Ryan a film. Matias Cunha film. Ama Gabriel Materer in Swabem. Matias Cunha and then who came so. Sanso and a Japan so. Junior Suzuki, also a Bambasia Kennedy. I'm a Sabranti Francis Sugawara and Swabam. Also a Bambasia Kennedy. And yet, what game so? 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What's up, Pim Pono, since we Nasupona Sabedi, the Sasao of Brazil, only Kita Bono Bonabedi. 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
0: yes na and do yes
1: 18 ya box ni ade a e boa Brazil for no amateurs and you are happy e dia ma Brazil the ma wo jina bo ni so che ni na ama Japan fo no e go so e ni e so omo nyina and Japan fo no so no omo so e pa game kakra e nya chances bi expander ball no HMS ball na se omo so nya very careful go omo concede goal
0: yes as we the counter me for ya na nka yes
1: but enchini anfa winning goal and so enchini ama Brazil fo no e nya very careful because we put too pressure and to Japan for so but Japan for so in your ball now and the man also put pressure no now so on the way to we said the player almost in a counter you know money for which we have to put on it in a game so no no a jar and I said for no pressure when you see Japan for so
0: makes me a can register the second game
1: said the player and go yes one of 32 Brazil team yam a crow me and he team of manji our chase a football me na even look him up and they had me passion so Brazil for me 18 chase in Japan for me now the next round and yam also 18 18 and the match chase Brazil for me
0: touches me now 10 in Kano now call Los Angeles man castles now I quite be in one and I'm not wow na looking pass Suzuki ni brana bem onzo me vedi obetumi aye babi Nakamura ni nefri Nakamura usina kandi ma Rams nanti ya friends junior Suzuki ba omu muka seri mungie muka nu niko vena minkanjiro Japan flow junior
2: this year
0: 96.5 Suzuki Suzuki
1: yes
0: now is a junior Suzuki no no junior Suzuki Suzuki so abem sinakanima FC Copenhagen bombe siakanibi and yama my friends Japan ever since umbe tuma be defender because we defender abdua ama mwene bona kwa extra time meaning to be straight into the penalties and answer extra time and branding crabby and eventually yet one came some part from high bracing break you know yet was so high emotion 97.5 your tom still waiting the message in India for 0245194515 yet one came so corner bd finish for junior announcer me and planted junior ito junior or bj born a junior and some other community that's what referee say a foul Shemon Ventia Brazil Gabriel Materelli Oba Munche Okasasa Pony Fiki Abrantia Prince Takahiro Tomiyasu Otia Boni Wankoma Junior Suzuki Otemi Wankoma Abrantia Ito Hiriku 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
0: 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Danny who ye papa party man Japan Pebia Bonnie Daniel who Edma Japan Nansu came in here, Akas Mansu, any dear referee better so, Nakensino, Nina Panavie, Brazil 1, Japan 1, Nansu Pebia Bonnie Daniel 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Washebida papa. The story of an obsession 97.5 your Tom. 96.5. 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Pony and Koki.
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0: Pony and Koki. That is my cousin Menu. We are sure they go with me.
1: Brazil for me, I hear current authority. I catch a boys. We are born now. Process now, we are now. Japan for me, it may be a Mufaja Brazil for me. Still, I want to go to a point.
0: And who wants to be a winning now? Consolation,
1: and not just a bit
0: of a sound.
1: Yes,
0: I'm
1: going to be a bit of a Japan for me.
0: I can only feel.
1: And I'm almost proud. Because I'm a fresh happy generation. Maybe I'm from Brazil, from Benin, but I need some debate. I need some side note. I'm a chance.
0: Jam for a chance, we mra. 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Almost who needed it? 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Aha! And I said, no one, referee must mention, referee. Maurizio Mariani from Italy was the first mention and come Pona Bedi Bonnie Train Japan Fono Mimakacha was a company desire to qualify Smencia Abrantia Casimiro to form
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0: 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A man was in a kind. Hello, Ronaldo Cromwell. Intent referee Besana Bay. Near the Akansina Kasiman Nine. 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Pona Bini. Kenikuchi. For a Japan. Or Pona Koma. Tomiyasu. On the same Jimmy Bankoma. 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Or upon Nasrabi, Makinas are being pony of you, Ponabendi, Ryan, on the Bonnie Connor, while Bia Bonnie Aquani Monomo, a chance for Brazil, on Betimi, at what Ned Tosmi and Wana, Brazil and Drake, across the bonus of Bonapimbe. A side necking announcer taking the first side netting, Tomaya Konaki, Fabino and Bamano Diamonia Kafu, Aquani Tikka Papa, Fabino, Pony Konaki. Japan, you tell my friends in Japan, and we say, yeah, 90 plus 4. My channel of where we are, Jumano. I'm a Mako Juma Homie. Pony, you're gonna keep. Japan, you tell my friends in Japan. Bruno Gomez, a pitch of bonus in 10. Naso, Fabina Pimbona, man of a baby crowd. Into Pono a pokey this time around a called Yama Japan. So far so good. Yes, I can ask Edia Nam Pono, the Toso, the Insiana Toso, the Bomi and Sa. Still Germany 1-1. Mapping Bonnie Fletcher. Pono Benin Vivia from Nansu Ravi. Massacre online, no. Yes, Pono Kita. Brazil, Omena Chipono, Bruno Gomez, Opian Pondiama, Abrantie, Marquinhos, Bono Kita Fabino, Jim Rokuma, Douglas Santos, also Jim Rokuma, Gabriel Marquez, Marquez to Marquinhos, Marquinhos and the Banacano, but Jim Rokuma Ryan, Nabun Kumani comes up for, but Jim Rokuma Danilo, Danilo to Abrante, Marquinhos, but Pian Pona Jimu, or Bonacoma, Gabriel Marquez, Marquez, but Jim the Banacoma, Abrantia, your friends at Douglas Santos, Douglas Santos, rather, yes. But Jim the one come on Marquinhos view, Marquinhos Nikita Bono, Semencia the Tosin Abomu 9, Pono Kita Brazil, Omena de Bonacono, a chance, Pona Bini, Nasura view, Tanaka, you born Nasura Bini, Masa Bibiano, a chance for Brazil, a chance for Pian Bono, a chance, a goal! Hey, a Gabriel Martinelli, Gabriel Martinelli, what's that? Let us be a Brazil. Yes, yes, that is man.
1: Yeah, you're
0: more
1: bright.
0: 5 minutes. That is man out there in Canon say bad thing, Juman bad thing, they are more my friends in Japan. 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say, I'm not going to say anything, but I'm here, and Brian Martino, what two bonnie tenters, Bonabedi, Douglas Santos, referee Maurizio Mariani from Italy Wasana Bendi Akansi Nina Panavia The Seresao of Brazil 2 Samurai Blue of Japan 1 That is one.
1: Well, you're more current right here. But once in the country, we say, Mike Kaisia of any match, come and play. Kaisia, I'm not coming. And they come in some of
0: the team. Yes.
1: And it's half any match, you know. Another opportunity, and I say, Bufian, you might be Eddie Fim. So, I'm a baby, Sian, who's a 30 Duncan State, say, no, dear. Or, Bessian, I'm a nephew.
0: Yes, yes. And I am Japan for Naku Kodin.
1: Yes.
0: It's a medicine.
1: And all who have first half, Ronaldo compare second half.
0: Yes.
1: Once I catch on some back line, Brazil for back line. No, when you're born, we just also check Emma Japan for no. Settle our match away.
0: Yes.
1: And second half, no more bad. Almost a sound, some mentality, no. And Emma, maybe I'm being a born in Bibiano. Or my fast, no, my quick passes. One, two, not born.
0: Yes.
1: 18 year box. And a bro, and I feel. first half no address your friends say Vinicius not over him too much second half no oba the normal position areas one and no my chance which we can see chances be are
0: yes and now brand your friends say Douglas Santos down now with 20 years
1: but oba be down the normal position no and you might me echo come out edema Brazil for no your mama basso and Japan for no so Lucianes and the free go with any Mlebiana be defending a defending they must be defending now we are errors
0: yes yes
1: what mean defending 90 minutes it's a to be no be no one to no or much more no more bar who say yes or look at some be my
0: one yes or no to me proper
1: but when you know master aqua sebono no master by chile so much be defending and a course or more and we changes are current church yeah
0: oh yes yes yes yes yes yes yes
1: Emma Gabriel
0: man we senior man
1: yes yes so we really game no one yes. On in you for no e could in come ma chese ni ma ko so a watching anya we no every good any ma current church and in amrant here no ya mo ma baso and Japan for no om ko na ja om assemble be
0: nice one chatis man and our team in kano enti she said you twem ni nyina abana we ya or my friends say Senesa of Brazil, eating Kunuma Kai Mianwa, a Samurai Blue of Japan, a taken back on Tizania, Japan for no Ekofi, Akuka South Africa for no Nafi Brazil, and Sonic Canada, Akulamo, one of 60, a born number 25. Your my friends say Germany and Paraguay, and a liberal pony, Germany and Paraguay, and a liberal pony. Now, Mosafi. Say you been yard you no super coco ramu a run of 16 no maybe bi come and say the brass for no a we attend the momo na okay when in Japan came na a red test at the momo a be boom no much no cool work ye na abu na bi come and tea current to let in plant you know I yet you know I maybe bi I come a come and tea ya do see kai semi tina money my hello sports we see 97.5 and give proper promises and could tell me just one year because you're to me after a moment to not papa slide what a year tattoos my cancer so and a postal 77 and put to them and edit media and bring me aduma a message here Jack Crown
4: Aha Aya BMO Full Stadium, Drona City, Canada. La Maria Roja of Panama nil. The Black Stars of Ghana nil. Drona Bedi Panama far from home. Jose Cordoba, Osekanama Norris City. Wa pass one of confused one comma Amem Rio or bottom up Besitas. Rufa J pass Makamana Captain Anibal Godoy. Godoy can answer the word coche. Fatal circle for Boro. Chaser can give you the commandana captain. Jordan Pierre Ayu. Otoya one year trim this with a match opener. Antoine Samina. The World Cup is here again, and this time across the USA, Mexico, and Canada. Three host nations, 16 cities, 104 matches in 39 days, 48 teams from six confederations will be fighting for one prestigious trophy. Fans of the World Cup nations here from 11 June to 19 July, 2022, our Qatar, Morocco, Kaya Bakosem, as the first African country to open up our semi-finals of the World Cup. This time, there are 10 countries from Africa, the Desert Warriors of Nigeria, the Blue Sharks of Cabo Verde, a debutants, almost first time I'm going to talk to you. The Leopards of DR Congo are back after 52 years of absence. The Pharaohs of Egypt, the Elephant of La Côte d'Ivoire, controversial African champion, the Triangle Lions of Senegal, the Bafana of South

The World Cup will be seeder. It's Ryan Abegi, the 2026 World Cup. Defending champions are Abi Solesu of Argentina, Felisao da Cunha for Portugal, Guimarães South of Germany, La Roja of Spain, Felisao of Brazil, Le Blues of France, the Orange of Netherlands, the Three Lions of England, the Red Devils of Belgium, and also the Coffee Growers of Colombia. And the Obeyan is every 11 June, Ecosu 19 July. We do a studio number 12, 96.5. Now you're among the exclusive news, interviews, analysis, and the best of commentaries about the 2026 World Cup. It's the 2026 FIFA World Cup in the USA, Mexico, Canada. Live from Abusia 96.5.

Aye, masa. Germany for the money. Pony Western Dutch, or my friends in Germany. Joshua came with a piano to Jonathan Tab, back to Joshua Kemet now, less than the prophet is on the body of Pia to the captain Joshua Kemet, Kemet in the body of Pobini Bonamo, located at Brenda Benz and Tony Biga, Prodigal for him now, Kaya with the chance, this will be what's here on the sample. Born up with your Mavens, Prodigal, Miguel Moron, while they pass the Kakuma Prancia, Zavinza won Casires, Casires appear to. Truly, Alonso, another more than the Bono, center circle, one up to Germany for now. I'm not searching for Joshua Kimmich's captain, or Pierre, who are brother friends, Alexander Pavlovich, the two pass in Raskila. I'm not going to get in any way. I'm not going to say I'm an intimidist nation. Then I'm going to say I'm a question at them. I bet you, Monsa. Bono, for the German, I'm going to box you. My goodness, Junior Alonso, after Bojuma, was that the one of Bobby Bonnie a goal kick? Junior Alonso, Osiago Guta, and then Kuma Fasman Canada, and now there's only time of Germany for the Diablo. Osiakai, Edema Alatico Minero, our Brazil, what is it? It's a paragraph for any of the board by Zoe. Junior Alonso Siaka de Malatico Minero. Oh, Price. Now, and let's see, Ozzy Diablo. Ozzyago. Ghana for the German, we've got box in the moon, that's right. Galiza, our Carolines now. Matias Galiza. I'll be clear as I got my brother now. I look at your brother with the hooligan and sees you. Next to the view, Germany for night, Nature Born, except Joshua Kimmich. Kimmich appears to Alexander Pavlovich. Let it go on your call. Now, Felix Natcha. Next to the view. Apparently, I've been there. Andrew Scoobas, all the clear lines now. Next to Born, it's Yanko. Dangerous to remains. Paraguay, from the Diana, Germany for night. And number can do it to me, Wasum Dao Pani Aboyam. Now, how did I be playing? My Musa Mikia Morana was king from a criminal of them. The Papa Fono, Jara Jair from Morocco. Wajibi Vidia Mama. The Japanese Paraguay.

0: ntabo bone simple now bo mo na ko until you dig up examine the pain to so the time my goodness what a pass to a part to a bunch of things Nathaniel Brown Brown wa jemi to until you dig up dig up bo 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don't go on any media. Leroy Sané, Sané, Sané. 23 years in the Aguna Tisa. Since one in Agro. Tiagro, Koninam. From Sakanuvia. Koninam, Man City, Kobo, 4 years. By Minik Obobia. As we speak here. Sakari Manta, what is right to know? Now, Bona could be Miguel Maron, Santa Saco, Paragraph, and the Bonico, when you are Prince of Vince Cubas, Prince of Vince Andres Cubas, Cubas of Piatu, Juan Casires, Casires, Pitan, Prince of Vince, Gabra, Averos, Nawan Echo, Damian, Popadilla, Damian, a job, Prince of Vince, Juan Casires, Casires, Mother, Amos of a Bundy now, Popadilla, once again, the Ogman Goalkeeper. Rando Gale, Gale, Piatin, Junior Alonso, Alonso, the ball across the Marina, Germany, chance, Nasra, you, Born Ever Box, Nasa, Hamba, and Grimas, happy, Point of Justice, number 4 for Paraguay, Timno, you gained the 1-car series, but clear lines, you know, Honey Boy, Juma Buta, and then I'm fancy, Riva Castle, Siago, 9 and 1 Castle, a moment, I'm one of the Rancy, you know. So he Jim, then he Jim, we are here. Come on, I'm gonna give my own side point of fence for a place where possible. I'm gonna hit him the good way. I'm gonna coach it. Next will be a born and say, born up in Nathaniel Brown. Born in the world, I'm gonna go up to Germany. My goodness. Can you have ever played born? Point of fence to Jose Canele. Now we have a club on. Oh, put on one side and your pets watch there. Oh, put on one side and I'll do your sick coin. I don't piss a book, everybody. Charmine, what do you ask for me? Oh, hire Bushman 97 Baby or Dumber, Boss 778. Texas Man was on a purpose by himself. And also, what a boss himself is a monitor from afar. Now we say, I'm telling you, we got all clear lines now. Eddie Ama, Jamin Ama, now Miguel Marino, chance for Paraguay and SW. Nathaniel Brown, and now we clear lines now once again, Jamin. Up on City Corner. It's born on your corner, you get your body, you take the diamonds of the Jamin. You see, I can't see my adrenaline park with 41 minutes played. I will post the end stadium. Jamin is here, he's on my friend, he's here. Paraguay. I mean, say the queen is say, ah, yeah, boys, and you know, because near my boys, I near my boys, in here, anyway. And I'm in corn and him. My chairman in front of the air, I almost a World Cup from GBBR. I just almost now, about 20 years. And I said 14 years, and then I'm going to judge anybody. Because we're the first World Cup now. 1954 in Germany for no, I'm going to first World Cup. A chance goal! A goal! Yes! Goal number! Goal number! Who won season? Goal number! Goal number! Paraguay, my goodness! Paraguay, my goodness! That was a lovely time! Paraguay, what a header! My goodness, Gonaba, Julian and Ciso, we need a first goal, we need a match opener, Eddie Amar, Paraguay Amano, we've done 42 minutes, our post-team stadium, Paraguay Sabaco, Germany to meet here, thank you, man.
1: Boss, once your best at the medical catcher was here, Germany team, and here, my Germany team, we answered that in your group, and he said, so almost a more goals. We have Germany's play former ABA. I'm trying to say former teams are Germany. teams are about them.
0: Yes, we teams are many previous.
1: Yes, many.
0: Now, one thing you say after so much 2014 Brazil, World Cup game will be not going to do. If you are worried, any points you need here.
1: But said the Paraguay for AC Elbono, AC El defender, not who help my German for AC Elbono. Paraguay won many. Say, I'm a German for ever wanted the air. And in your bed, and your German pass, so meet me. I share Paraguay because Bono, Paraguay for your mind, you say, or more barbecue and a mumble. On the defending, I'm always a meeting for going to meet your team on the defend and chance of Paraguay for any animal. And I'm a Japanese share German for and German for and put your money book because. Mountain Mobon, which was a really gunny, a blanty affair, Tamo, and Timo Mobon, which are brand quality, and so much need a crazy chance is never go back because Paraguay, you know, I'm the red card go every year against Turkey. And you go, you know, must have go, early go, say, and yeah, a child, the horsey, German for the M of money, so yes, I am betting at your money.
0: Yes, I'm your taxes, man, no, but so to me, number, sir, brown, pay on, pay on. Which means no course I have always also ma. Which means you must have a scanner. So what has here? To sign up as what's there. To bet you can also be. The German in front of you, the Texas Monster and Yapi, Bruno Pony Junior Alonso, Alonso appear to a Brantia, Zafinisa, Andres Cubas, Cubas appear, means to have your German in front of you, Renate. Must a German for any upbre, names of Brent of the Cubas, Andres E. Cubas, was not what you going to be more now. German for another Praga Roda, Wakes in Nawayazi, Minabutre, Bona Perigo, give him a man, a piano tente, change to Junior Tanta, now Rose and Erebonico, Row 18 box another winner, Santa Second Roda, a piano brother, a brother of Antonio Vidica, back to. Jonathan defenders no corner of Wina, none of Crocodile Rose, and a chance does of you. Miguel Maron, what club on Nazarabi? What a chance! Just working it. We're never born and one letting you know. To born here, welcome to Kikayapo. And yet, you're moving to Germany. Yes, we've done 45 minutes in also. Julian and Ciso. And then you're the only good young man, my friend is Paraguay. So Paraguay is about to make Germany team now. I want to make this icon now. Born up with the plenty of fans of one car series, not to review. To run this iron at now, Germany in front of the ball, the Pierre Bonnet Box, not to review. Plenty of fans of Dennis Wundev, the Pierre Pastor Bohu, Dennis Wundev, Wundev in the ball, the Tinan as a rough is there. Born up on a kick. Diamonds out of Germany, my mother, Zafrano. Julian Nagelsman. When you have people in a body that is not to be a club on and off, one over a part of the reverse and now, then just 2 minutes. One up with the Netsa, or Kiba Kodano, Felix Netsa, who grabbed up to me, who are clean as a view. Canile, Jose Canile. Robert Clarence in once again was a missing room cable PA. Bronny, a train was Alexander Pavlovich, was born in the Tenso. Born up with Joshua in the center circle, Germany for all. I'm not a born here for PR2, Alexander Pavlovich, Alicati, the worst and the Robert Sunday. Nasrabu, Netta Santa Bonnie PA, Felix Netta, Pen Bonnie, everyone is there. Jose Canile, Massa. Canile, Canale, Massa, yeah. And our brother, Dino, Jose Canila. How are you presenting this open battle, Tom? Same in the form of a couple of months in here. Which are my new moments that I have 5 minutes in my bar. The vintage Jalal Zaid from Morocco. When it was Nabon Gako, huh? Tiaka and I. A chance for Germany, oh my goodness, Joshua Kimmich, what a chance. Number one has won, goalkeeper, Orlando Kiel. What's up, one out, two bonus, to one echo. Now we're going to play 3-3. From goalkeeper to goalkeeper. Hey, this is a new friend of mine come for. Top one is here, two, remember him. bim bim, yes. Where you bim bim? Master, where now come on? Where you bim bim? Then I am outside. I'm going to take German team now. I will go bim bim. Pull to pull, master. I'm going to tell you. I'm going to tell you. Samuel, I'm going to try to two passes in the Amaza. Main canal, you know, bad thing, born your corner kick. Everybody at the American is a poor boy. Now, Serena Americano, Mr. Germany from a freezer. Your court by 2014, I'm going to tournament. If you were World Cup games, I'm going to piano, I'm going to keep clean sheet. Okay, games now. 1, 2, 3, 4, 5, 6, 7, 8, 9. A PM Quincy. Oh, my last 4 matches are against Ikeda Quincy 2, against Lacodi Quincy 1, against American Colossal Quincy 1.

Shalom, shall you from Rufus up on the outside? I say go on the outside of your party at the downside of Germany. Catch up on any apple. Kumrika sa zumaza. Yet the American Baba can move far more. Can send go to Munguan Ebo. What's American here? But again, important. And family can come over. I'm going to go to Germany for a few moments. Bonnet me and let me more. Joshua Kimmich. Joshua Kimmich. Captain for the side. To born your cookie, get your body at your maya. Japan is a Paraguay. Born your cookie, get your body at your maya. Japan is a German rudder. Mother born a simple born up of the center second one echo. Nancy Debbie. A picture to three. Cookie for the fence around the kill. Matias Gariza, I'll be clear on last now, but I'll be Andres Kubas, Kubas, and everyone will appear to Apprentice Evans and Tamino, Pupadilla, Pupadilla, Pia, Nancy, that you're born in your trim in Germany for no, and to the ATO Mavens and Paraguay. Yes, sir, guys, Sima. Yes, sir, guys, Sima, and to me, as any 53 minutes played, I would have questions to you. Germany is a bit progress about Bonaguri, Alexander Pavlov, to a little pass, Molokiti, Apprentice Antonio Riga, now one of Kutanata, Moyani Captain, Joshua Kimmich now, Loros and Robux, and more from face of passing one of the back to Joshua Kimmich, Germany for the Namuye, I'm going to run a box in my number sound of quarter. I'm going to do penetrating, Massa. Romance with that penetration here, Obana Mokanke. And now, when I cut off one, it's Ranya and Eddie. We call to seven a Chama, no Yama, but just a Chama, no Medrua, my essay. And I'm in here ready. Massa. Sign a German for me, I'm going to put one on a box no more. Don't I could be from vet. I'm going to put one of them while they pass into Shiro Tanta. Or her Prince of Venice from this once again. Now, I'm going to be a robot to the bonus rabbit. Kenny's when they put the bonus on my Nazi. Tennis unde amair na jena to bona ko bebi abona ko rigo kipa nono na asanta sa ko pia tu wa brother fans Alexander Pavlovich Pavlovich a low pass no one ko Germany for me bebi Joshua Kimmich Joshua Kimmich Joshua Kimmich Joshua wa locate a chance na zrobi rando kio goalkeeper for Paraguay a party the rescue wasim masa. Yeah, come play the ball. Send your money yourself, pay a few, you know. I'm in front of him. Send your program for any yourself, Bruno. Because, Kofono, I'm a president of Mudra. Program for Nabre.

0: Jesus, Germany, the timelines are from Germany, go number two of the night number, what a header, try up with my goodness, what a canal. Where the current rada is a one of the golden mono. Hasaka Havas, Hasa Yunga Wiska, my goodness, Gronaba, Texas man, Germany for Natikano, Germany Antican Texas man.
1: Oh, a woman for them, and who had a quite good fast buyer. On me, I might be saying, come on, say, pass, me man, imagine. Because I feel an power for an album 18 year box me. And I took cross on a kayak into two. And we need a Diana Arsenal for Anna Mikaya Teta, Empress of the Toss Titan, maybe say a kayak race. Oh, my free bed,
0: My goodness, what a chance! Another glorious chance, Nelson Governor Sabono. The Pai Fenna Jala Jai Zizay. Joe Manavia. Joe Manavia. Nemesia. Paraba Fonaja Kasakasa Masa. Yeah, Konamujina. Hmm. Who's our brand of the Jesse number 19 with a form? Julian Ciso, the goal scorer. But that form, See, tell me that was already here. But it's the end of me. Team Jokla, who Jokla? We are coming with a pair of bags, you know. World Cup, we're going to mark 7. We're going to talk about it. I don't know what to me about. But the last time I'm going to be was South Africa 2010. Quarter finals to Nigeria. I don't know what to do. Oh, I'm a group of women. I'm going to eat the ball 1-1. I'm going to eat Slovakia, so I'm going to 2-0. I'm going to Australia for now. A good goalless. Another way, New Zealand, brother. A good goalless. And I'm going to run 16 now. I'm going to Japan. 5-3 on penalties, and we Japan vote for him. I'm going to see Spain. Masa, 2010 I was here Spain. 10 I'm here. And Spain for the show more 1-0. Let's say 2010, no me team here.
1: We shall get the phone now. We don't know.
0: Spain was here because 2010.
1: Spain and the enemy and Shen Bear for me.
0: 10 was in 1-0. Because then time Spain squad, you know.
1: Now,
0: we've done 59 minutes over the Boston Stadium. Germany has a back, Paraguay has a back. Massa go na mlantem. Namunye na mwye seya. Semu pa extra time. 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Mauricio pia bwane nasrabi. Paraguay for us, Abono. Goalkeeper Manuel Neuer. What you want to do to allocate your point here? Japan is Chuan vs NSW vs Chika Kumanazo Nathaniel Brown White Nazi Buona Pedia Plantia vs Caballero Caballero and Bonico Caballero Masa Abonente Plantia Zafrani said Caballero Abonente Obey Gustavo Nam Obey Gibral Valos Nakrim Ana Gustavo Caballero Abon. Yes. Who learn and see so well perfume? You see a good film. I'm a brandy fan say Mauricio Abel. Now who's a car have it in so film? Nah, hey. Is it any bravo? Power no air to Naya to the idea. My friend is in Germany. What you want that Junior Alonso? Alonso appeared to Mauricio. Mauricio de Bonico. What located in the beach? Just like him is our best name. What you want now, young Goriska? One of the Bonico Germany for an attack you. Young Goriska Bayano seems like he'd be out of sir. Appear to Antonio Rudiga. Rudiga appear to Ferran Vies. Vies in the Bonico now. Alexander Pavlovich. Pavlovich appear to Jonathan Tia now. Back to Ferran Vies. Germany for an Saji Poro. Germany. I want to call Johnny Brandt of the Jonathan Tatar of the Morocco. Nancy Revis is a. The player from Jala Chahid is a. Raya Busana is open by Bordom. The down 62 minutes out of Boston Stadium. Germany and Sabaco Sano, my friends of Paraguay. And once was Sabaco. Fulham and Ciso. 42nd minute now. And about the first goal of the match opener. And my Paraguay national team now. And a Kai Havertz. I say important goals. I want to carry on. Massa. One way because when you play, be a. But games are only and also goals. What was it? 2021. Massa, oh, at Chelsea. I'm a last champion. I'm going to say, I'm with ya. Only a car fan and don't find your go. Free kick a chance. That's it away. Goalkeeper from the Orlando girl. I bet you born the family. What's in way there? Last killer. I mean, free field made that promo. I brought a boy over some. Now, where there? And can you need us more post ground away near far? It's a goalkeeper not to born a simple. Around the girl, was it ah, now we're here. Came here, what was it? What did you say? And we said, this sound that from you, the dear crown, okay. Want to know me that from Germany, Fernie Happy, Bonnie, a freaky, come with me, camera, and pick up on it. Junior, there's a chance, that's the view. Young guys have a clearance now. At that moment, friends, Germany now, Ginger Stormins, a brother versus Casillas, will cross the border, Nesodamu. Born and Kumia. My goodness. Born on your goal kick. Adama, Germany, my no. Naming Kuanga, second goal, Iba. Paraguay, Fonamasa. Naming the Dennis and Devil Flume. A Mark on an event, Jamal Muziera. And also, Pam. Dennis and Devil Flume. I'm a Jamal Muziela Bam. Promi Ogoki, I'm going to do this again. I'm telling you, Rudy, can I see the view? I'm going to send from Nathaniel Brown, down on Washington, please, I'm going to do this again. I'm telling you, Rudy, can I see the view now? From this, I'm going to call Germany for the Niapri. Back to Antonio Rudy, I'm going to PR2. From this, I'm going to play the Yajma. Germany putting here creative midfielders, creative attackers. Some of the young guys got Bam as a creative midfielder. And I'm going to credit the Jamal Muziela on the Bam as a creative attacker. My goodness. And you know what I did? Apprentice, friends, Matias Galiza. I bet Clarence in a moment, friends, Proven as a view. Mauricio Roda, Bonaparte, Germany Mountain, Leroy Sanya Pierre to. Antonio Rudiga, Rudiga not going to go now, Germany for the Niapri, what Pia to Alexander Pavlovich, Pavlovich and Pia, to Lawrence Sani, what King Wadana on SRB, who Robert Tunabu, who carry up as my goodness, Germany for the Namui, Obe say na tam na suno man seguna. Na ye mu say babo no beta timi ze maso ba yesi e be mu fakra keke. U time 65 minutes of the Boston Stadium. First yellow card of the game na ba. First yellow card of the game. Ekwadema Brantia, which is just number 14. The Andres Cubas. Andres Cubas. The first yellow card of the night. Andres Cubas. The first yellow card. Two. I wonder if you can get him anybody at your Mavens or Prager. Come if you can get your body at your Prager, man. Higher position, 97 back or down. My goodness. That was a bad tackle. For the Panther of Venezuela. Andres Cubas. It's a great thing on yellow card. Maybe I'm born in the Navy. Be a bit me, I see. Maybe I'm born in the Navy. Be a bit me, I see. Germany for the time being, Pia Mosa. Germany for the Niabre. Paragraph for the two defender, born in a free kick. The beer in the name, Pia Betimese, delay man capsules on. Terrible one of you behind the fine. Now we said the worst hand exactly. From this war. Now the Joshua Kimmich. Pakuya Benkuma, Mielu Yenifa. 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Let's go. 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I see a cool player in the ball. Now the year, pop. Ah, maybe I'm going to do. Hana Messi boy, you see. Hey, yeah. So, come on, you Shinya miye ni mbibuwa na bunipa. 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Saki ya bono once again. Miguel Amaron. Hey, we will tell them. Brother, go on your connect once again. I'm going to go on the go on a provenance of the world at Yanko Bonacodico, give us 200,000 of you. Germany for the bonus sample, Bonacodi, defender, Francis Jonathan Tar, with the good government in Germany for the Bonaco, Jonathan Tar. What's the day? It's now a day. Jonathan Tar. Siakan, my permanent team. Nobody bought him a panel for the Bakusin. Another PMO. Enemy Maya, you finish the diamond shaft of Germany. But pull the Bakusi, I tell you, Papa Min Canada. 3-2016. Epicy 2025. This is another bio for Bakusi. Masaka, when you have a good view. Have a good day. Born your trainer today, tell my friends in Germany. Now we say Paraguay for now, I'm more relaxed than this. So we say, another boy is Juan Caceres. What you want to do, you want to put Damien, Pupa, Gilas, a pianist review, Nathaniel Brown, a clear lines, no. Eddie, I'm on my event in Germany to burn your corner kick. A Paraguay team, no, I'm pretty at your my friends in Germany. We've done 70 minutes over the Boston Stadium. Germany has a ball for Sana program, I know. I want to ask about who. Cut up for women in town. Women in town. And the ML Kono. And then we'll fuck around, Keke. Put on your Kono, Kika chance. Those of you. Commence a permanent goalkeeper. Chapin is a Manu Naya. Manu Naya. But that's a boy on the same pro. Then come in. Very open of 32. It's three up a corner of 16. Now go quarter finals. Now go to the semi finals. Now go to the grand finale. Now it's a big three up to the final. Now bravo, Breno. Now, chairman of the body call, born up with the Joshua Kimmich, who will be born with Joshua Kimmich, while locating the rest in the rubber box in the mood, Timon Muzela, Joaquin Nice, and Timon Muzela, Charles W, Andres Kubas, my goodness, and I would take several Pompey, born with him, back to the rest, and he's still born inside, my goodness, Bonnie, you're throwing. Andres Kubas, hydration break now, hydration break now, just you know, somehow. Hydration break number. Smitani and Jonasa. Higher pussy than 97 by Porto. Yes, I can see my Joson Pacuni. Germany and Sabaco Sano Maya. Japan is a Paraguay. I'm going to watch me and Sabaco. Go now, Ruling and Ciso. 42nd minute now, Brantiano. Any other match opener? Enemy, my opponent is a Paraguay. And a 54th minute now. Apparently, my opponent is a Kai Havertz. And so, it's me, I take a. And I'm on my. So, my opponent is a Germany. Tactics man. It's a quiet dressing break. I can't 19 more minutes to go. Germany is a Baku. Paraguay is a Baku.
1: Well, two teams, you know, I say good football. Okay, Germany. Born on Mumbon, it's a India. A bad team because I think second half Ukraine I think first half no how much I see creative chances and one chance a buyer I have it it's me ahead of two net no it's me a boom and when you go in Tema Nanka you have some of the pressure be see Paraguay for so but as a ball no a call you sign you wanna buy us now about Rudiger now about Ta Nasa and say say no I think say if you want or massage him okay 90 bono and you want to Rudiger one chess are a choir nearby choir na a call chess a Paraguay phone 18 year box and Paraguay phone so yeah the hydration break no so pa game me pa no more creative chances and German for you very careful because said you must see a creative chances no almost any about who had a tonight dia na a quapu over at the amount German form because said your Paraguay phone is a defending no almost any now go bima a party at the amount German form because German for no said him be can kind of who a team are who defending more almost struggle and I so clearly or help defender Paraguay phone defending no and your crosser omo eh koroso ya eh di ni tibu mu she ya ka ave di ni tibu mu she ya
0: yes young Goreska
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0: someone shoot from a favorite team, so we need to Baba. Born on a very reasonable play, the ball up in the 7 and 9 and 1 echo, born up in the Joshua Kimmich, where PR, Tula Royce, Sunday, Sunday, and the Bonico, while locating a brother for the Timotanta, part 2, for MVS, my goodness, what a good about a good football. When it plays a good football, proper football, and the results mean. Born up in the Timotanta, where PR, Joshua Kimmich, Captain Fantastic, while locating the rest and the Robux, oh my goodness. Jose Canele. Abe clearance is a goalkeeper. Then is Orlando Kiel. Abe Tebo on the simple. What Tebo on the two minute one connection as a W. Bona Kodi German and Nantan or Motor Wapa. Bona Kodi Antonio Rudiga, Pia to the goalkeeper. Manonoya, Manon Ariboniko. While located Jamel Muzela, what a turn. From a colleague of the Jamel Muzela, where Pia to Kayakas now one echo. One class series, all the Jabon Hotel, the Marvin Dabi. one cat football near Juma, Adam of Powder Fano, Supoki Papa, and the other one of the American German now in the West and Wachanga, and as the Mauricio, Mauricio Takamati born now, Powder Fano, the one of the Gustavo Caballero, and his work here to Miguel Marino, Malo Center Circle, back to Gustavo Caballero, my goodness. One car series, now one echo. Gustavo Gomez, Nazar of you. We are Antonio Rubica, the other football, and 70,000 now. A lesson the problem to Pia to Jamel Villa. Jamel upon the Bonnie Boat, Jamel upon the attack. For him, this is the Bonnie Namni Fanfas, who are Prairie. Hey, Pavlov is Alexander. The Pia to Jamel Villa, my goodness, Jamel upon the Ampere. We are located the captain of Brent Evans and Joe Sockins now. One echo. Bona could be Leon Goriska, Leon Goriska, Leon Goriska. The Pia to a Brent Evans and Joe Sockins now. And it's all located here, Kodana. Cement and Jamel Villa, Robots, oh my goodness. Apprentice Evans and Matthias Galiza. Oh, poor Juma, you're playing a column of the judge. Pona Bidi Center Second, one echo. Germany for now, when you once again, Jonathan Tannins and Debbie. Pona, you're true, and I told you it's here. And my friends in Germany. Hi, I'm Bussion, 97 Papa, or Dom, I'm Bussion 77 Day. Papa Slava, Sana, Texas Man. And so Junior Alonso, I took on the 19th of W. Jamie, for the one example now, if I'm a Pound Janaka, Bonacodi, Kai Havas, or Dano, a dear Ponomi, Kai Havas, or Pian Pass in the public mouth, or look at your plantia, or citizen number 17, Foreign VS, a Pian, with Robert Smith, oh my goodness, back to Foreign VS, Muscle Mianukon, everyone, 1-2 penny Edma, now 1 echo. We are Matthias Galiza, all the clear lines once again. At the moment, friends of Paraguay. Matthias Galiza, one of the one ever, will appear to Mauricio. Mauricio and the one echo, allocating a point of Damian Bombardilla. Bombardilla appear once again to a point of Junior Alonso. Alonso Dardano was switching play to a point of Juan Casillas. Casillas and Dan Gustavo Gomez, mother. Paraguay from the game, no, Jose Canile, now Junior Alonso. One of the one who appeared to Matthias Galiza. Galiza Bruno as a reference on the outside. Paraguay from the game, be a proper more powerful outside. The proper pass out. Zenny was high outside. Jadiani Kodio, 78 minutes down. 12 minutes more to go. Nathaniel Brown for Germany, appeared to Foreign Affairs. Massa Misha Golo. And the agenda of Conman Rebetiman Sam, Bona Kodi Alexander Pavlov, which appeared to Foreign Affairs, Rob Ops, no, Mr. Dabu. Can you have the pressure of my goodness? What a save. Around the girl. Around the girl. If I ever had any pane. Bona Antimia to Atenum. Bona Antimia to Atenum. Now, still one in say, Bona Kodi Joshua Kimmins, a rock money goalkeeper. Apprentice Evans and Manone, or Pia Poison to Alexander Pavlovich, now one echo. Antonio Rigo, look at Akurana, was citizen number 10 for Germany, Jamel Muziela, Muziela and Pia to Kahab, and Motomu Robo Chimoro, Larissa Nacho Adano, was in the captain of Brantia, Japanese Joshua Kimmins, now Jonathan Tara, defenders in Bobby Bill, now Pavlovich and the Bonico, when then Nathaniel Brown, Roda Rabay, Germany from the Quanum Zandaba, among the Quanum Zandaba. Jomo, you know, the TAD, I'm here, you know. Boys in here, good, they are there, so I cut up for relaxing. I'm going to say, nah, it's a black, you know. Kill a man, what's your blog, you know, so. You pay it in the promise, I know. It be top money, so you too. Some will buy too many pan, I can say out, you know. A hammer. You know, so be that for him. Nathaniel Brown also the form. Germany man said he Diagro. But Gunny Brown Emma. Nathaniel Brown. When he just 23 years. Uso Bruta. The turn him in please. How can you? Nathaniel Brown when he 23 years. Uso Academy and Trump Cranford. I will Germany where. Now we say, Satrawa Kuzekoso. na mi se nsa chire fufu oba so franse finse wadma atanabem abeyi Alexander Pavlovich wadma atanabem abeyi Pavlovich afrim Born our center, second born up with a brother person, a trainer brown, second in my entry, but Pierre to a branch, Japan is out in a Berman chair, and it's located in a Western Chang, German National View. One car series, over Clansman, Miguel Maron, and Bonico, Miguel Maron, what Pianas want to do, Miguel, I'm not a born example, one echo, born up with the German captain of Brandt Eventer, Joshua Colbino, Box Moon, as a Jose Canile, Jose Canile. Massa Jose Canile, what's me born up in a store born in say, born up in the Mamuzella, a little paragraph for Box Namu, means there be Nick Brown, Nathaniel Brown, Mayra Sanji, Osana Bonnie Crazy, born up in Antonio Rudiga Nazar W. Mikia Maranga J. Born as a Masanji view, to born a control in a year to Ariatia, Omaya Inferno, Paraguay, Germany, France, and Bruno Mofa. 81 minutes down over the Boston Stadium. Germany has a parko. San Omer Friends Paraguay. A much meant to say I can two born in terms of the Bonnie good kick. Ah. A tear crown on me. We have 81 minutes to go. Nah. Okay. Goalkeeper Ebenezer Rondo Gill, a Pian pass and Nancy W. Bona and Timianco, a Cody Jemin and Nancy of Fran Fresco, Pian to a Branch Ebenezer, Kaya Bess, my goodness, what a tenant, from a Branch Ebenezer Kaya, to a Pian to Fran Fresco, Liverpool Mano, a little box in the world, Kaya Bess, Leon Galiska, my goodness, Leon Galiska, what's up, boo? A dear friend of me, Pony, a turn up, probably turn out to the ATM, Evans to Germany. Germany for poor chances in it to go. Omunya clear chances. But from best to best channel. I'm going to pass the arena. So no. We over 3 months. I know what's a place. There's no problem. Because we're done in Miami. So I'm going to go. I'm going to go. We're going to go.

Yemen for not to burn it simple now, Bona could send us a choice for Kimmy, Nasra View, Mauricio Irenati, or Pierre Pras no one echo. Now, my friend is a Gustavo Caballero, Paraguay for Nico View, Andres Cubas, or Pierre to Damien Pupadilla, Pupadilla Pierre to Juan Casillas, Casillas the Bona Comas, and Gustavo Gomez, or Pierre Pras no one echo. When you have Brandon Vincent Juan, another way of Juan Casillas. My goodness, Miguel Amor on the Bona Comando Keeper. Rando Kionanzo, a branch of Bermuda, a Watton, way out on the rudder. Woodman Alton, all the clear lines know. And I'm a challenge to Massa Koya Nasaba, Bonnie Seco Prava for a family. Now who's a brother with the Joe Sakim, the Pia Telewes, and a Muro Boss in the Bohu. Shaman Muzela, Chandan Onanzo, Junior Alonso, Junior Alonso, Junior Alonso, my goodness, I could defend it. Clubbon once again, now on a commercial for Paraguay, Ura Boxing Moon, Nasrabi, Antonio Rudiga Irenati, a piano rockman goalkeeper, Manu Noya, Wasim Rante Munko Munko Namilia from a piano to foreign fears, President Boreco, while located at Brantia, Japanese Alton, Jesse number three, Nasa Brantia, a piano to Joshua Kemis, Captain Fantastic, a passive one ever in the world, and Ura Boxing Massa, Pianian Yanko, Nyakaya, Vesel Boxing Moon, as a bonus MP. Woodman Atom, Mazadin Groman Epi, Jonathan Tarada, now one echo, Abraham Jordan, Anton, Anton Monaco, Nancy Review, Tram Vessel Robots, Nancy Junior Alonso, Junior Alonso, Abet Club One once again now, Damien Pupadilla, and the Clarence once again, Dentist to Mobunakuni, Chaman Muzela, Nato Mari Nadio, Jose Canile, Canile appeared to Miguel Morano, Morano de Monaco, Nancy Grand Salina Tinati. Nathaniel Brown over boxing more naturally. Juan Casillas. About the clear lines once again. Germany for Dona Muye. And Nibra Paclovano. I call me last slip. Mumuquan Maka. Diamuye. Ebabuam. Tona Guria Brother Vessel Mauricio. Allocating Miguel Maron. Now one echo. And now Brother Vessel Damian Pupadilla. Dila Pia once again. To Andres Cubas, Cubas de Boreco, allocating Miguel Amor, number one game to Gustavo Gomez now, Jose Canile, Canile de Boreva, Nancy Cayabra, Vacu Suman, who? A table was out of Bona Vacute. A table was out of Bona Vacute. Bono Gute, Chairman Manjano, was a brand new crown echo. 45, and that's 85 minutes down, 5 more minutes to go. Germany and Sabaco, Paraguay and Sabaco. Room of 32 Maza Genimo Tributed Jose Prebia for Rebia Nyafu Ponapoli Antonio Rubiga Germany Mountain of the Bonipa Omunia Begu Proga Fona from Low Omopoguna said Joshua Kimmich Opia to a project of Antonio Rubiga back to Joshua Kimmich Kimmich and Adano while located here branch of the number 3 on Tamlans of you La Rosa Nacho Bondi Romans of Bonny Day Bonacoya Nasa by Junior Alonso Junior Alonso, Aqua Pregma, the Pink Money Camp with Andrew Nibuda. Junior Alonso, Diago Etro, Papa Min Canada. And that year, number three, what your friends are look back, what year? Of Fabia Pia, Oconoba, Osaka de Maletico Minero, our Brazil, our Mazaquani had. A chance, Liam Goreska, and SW. Referee pass the ball outside. Next to him, Kwan Kenye. And Chumanetti. Stella, Matsu Nanemae.

Nino, upset here, but you tell me if it's a program. Put one at it's a very different situation. It's a Pembono. My goodness, it's Gustavo Caballero. Roberto Bonamon is a program. Send us a Kumaneko. A Prince Evans Andres Kubas. Kubas a pianist. Omar Maggio. Bono Governor Chairman of Montana. Kahab is a piano. Samir Mizela Namaneko. From this a chance with Germany. The piano plus neighbors. You body quality. Welcome up, Prince Evans Kahab. Next review. Jamil. Pupadira. Baba Clarence, new once again, the bonnet me on Nathaniel Brown for me. She finished in Germany. It's me to Jonathan Tata, Pia to a branch of Venza, Tanantin the Bonica. We're located Kai Havas, the goal scorer. Kai to a Pia to Leon Garitska, Garitska and the Bonica. The Pia to the defender, Jonathan Tarada. Now, Jamal Mizela, Pia to Jonathan Tamas, a people of Panam Kwan and Kofoni Bo. Pia Yanadis, you will say, Bonaparin Jonathan Tata, Pia to. Well, you're not tonight.